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5: Hi, I'm Donna DeMayo. Donald Trump is leading tributes to the Queen of Country as the world mourns the death of Dolly Parton. She passed away overnight at the age of 80. Some of Hollywood's biggest names are paying tribute to the music star. Her co-star in the movie 9 to 5, Lily Tomlin, has responded with a simple no words. And Julia Roberts says the sun has dimmed today. The Prime Minister is ramping up pressure on Queensland to sign up to a national agreement on new rules for AI and energy-hungry data centres. Queensland's the only state that isn't on board. The Northern Territory has also expressed concerns. The federal court has ruled that eHarmony misled its Australian users by promoting a free dating service that did not allow meaningful communication unless they paid. And there are fresh fears of more rate hikes. Minutes from the RBA's latest board meeting reveals discussions about lifting the cash rate to 4.6%.
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5: In AFL, Max Gawn has been named the skipper of this year's All-Australian side. The Melbourne captain of creating history selected for a record ninth time. In NRL, Adam Reynolds says it was his decision to call it quits. He's rejecting claims he was forced into an early retirement and denied a farewell game against the Storm on Thursday night. The Broncos skipper now admitting his calf injury would have made him a liability. And South Sydney has named Latrell Mitchell on its bench for Saturday's clash with the Titans on the Gold Coast.
4: Maruya Bolo, with their famous $10 members' lunches Monday to Friday. Yummo. 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
6: Cloudy and rich in a max of 20 across the South Coast. There's a high chance of showers in the Yirrabadella and a slight chance of a shower in the Bega Valley. Having a look at tomorrow, it's tops of 19 and mostly sunny. For more information, check out our website, parafemmegabay.com.au.
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1: Sonny Federa, let me be in your arms. 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

0: Miles Smith, Stay If You Want to Dance. It's Power FM, and what are your thoughts on AI music? Me personally, not a huge fan of it, but if you're not a fan of it as well, you'll be happy to know that Aria has confirmed that AI-generated songs will now be banned from Australian charts, and the changes have been outlined in the updated Aria charts codes of practice. So basically, in this new amendment, Aria outlines that songs made entirely by artificial intelligence will not be eligible on the Aria charts, but songs that are predominantly made by humans but use some AI elements, they still will be eligible to make the charts. So if a song is found to be used completely by AI, it may be removed from the charts, and if it hasn't won an award, it has to be returned if it is found to using AI. And I think these rules are pretty good, but I would go the full way. If you're only going to ban one aspect of it, I think you got to ban it all. But coming up in the next year, we got Cat's Eye, Animal. It's Power FM.
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0: It's your best music on Power FM, and coming up, we got Taylor Swift. I remember I loved you. Came back when it mattered, I saw you. Standing there in the light of the... We got Anastasia coming up as well. Harry Styles, Dance No More. All this and so much more. It's After 11, only on Power.
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10: Hi, I'm Donna DeMayo. The Royal Commission on Anti-Semitism has its final day of hearings today. About 300 witnesses have given evidence about the circumstances around the Bondi Beach terror attack in December last year. A final report is due before the attack's first anniversary on December 14. The world is in mourning after the death of country music star Dolly Parton, who's died at the age of 80. Crowds are gathering at Parton's star on the Hollywood Walk of Fame. This fan telling Seven she's still in shock.
11: It is devastating. It's hard for all of us. She's going to be missed so much. What she stood for, her platform, her love, not judging who you were, what your political backgrounds of. We need more people like that in our lives.
10: A new Australian study suggests a 20% tax on sugary drinks may prevent 3.7 million cases of tooth decay across the nation. The study, a first of its kind and published today in BMJ Public Health, shows that a tax could also stop 306,000 cases of gum disease or even complete tooth loss.
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10: The AFL Tribunal will sit tonight West Coast to challenge Harley Reid's suspension that would see him miss the first two games of 2027. Reid's sling tackle on Hawk John Newcombe has been graded dangerous, but the Eagles will argue it was within the rules. The Roosters have again named James Tedesco for the Dolphins' clash despite his ankle injury. And it was a record-breaking evening at the AFL Awards last night, Dees Ruckman, Max Gawn becoming the first ever player to be named in nine All-Australian sides.
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0: Cloudy and reaching a max of 20 across the South Coast. There's a high chance of showers in the Yirrabadella and a slight chance of a shower in the Bega Valley. Having a look at tomorrow, it's tops of 19 and mostly sunny. For more information, check out our website, parafmmegabay.com.au.
1: 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Whether you're working in Marimbula, holidaying in Browley, or just hanging out in Maria, you'll always hear the South Coast

I knew it, I knew you. It's Taylor Swift on Power FM. It's Aiden here hanging out with you today until 1 o'clock. And coming up, we've got Samba. They'll be with you in just a few minutes' time. And I don't think there's anything better than a live broadcast doing sport over in the United States. I'll tell you about one clip that very much made me laugh. But now we got the Spice Girls, Spice Up Your Life. It's Barrett M.

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1: There's a high fly ball, please don't hit my truck, way back there, and it's gone.
0: And I think for him, it fortunately didn't hit his car, but he sounded so sad calling that home run. And you would want a bit more energy if it's you that's hitting it. But coming up in the next year, we got Harry Styles, Dance No More. 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

0: Bruno Mars, I Just Might. It's Power FM and kids across the South Coast, they're dressing up for book week. But for Brad, it brought back bitter memories. I've never been able to dress up at school.
1: So it's been around since 1945. How did I miss this? And I'm thinking it's got to be my mum and dad. They just couldn't be stuffed putting together a costume for me. Maybe book week was at my school and I stayed home on the days when it was on at my school. I don't know. I would have loved to have dressed up for book week when I was a kid. Although now when I think about it, maybe mum and dad didn't want me dressing up because my favourite book when I was at school was Everybody Poops. So I don't even know how you dress up for that.
0: Yeah, well, I loved the free dress days. Not only the book fair times, but when I was able to go to school dressed as my favourite AFL player, I think that made my day. But coming up, we got Chumbawamba, Tub Thumping. It's Power FM.
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0: 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And coming up after 12, we're going to be taking you back to 1992. And in that year, that's when Whitney Houston released her iconic cover of I Will Always Love You. So after 12, we have the throwback lunch with Jump Around, and we also have more of your favourite throwback hits. So after 12, you're listening to Power FM.
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11: Hi, I'm Donna DeMayo. An Australian man has been arrested in Bali after a video showing an inappropriate act in public went viral on social media. The 27-year-old was taken into custody just before he was about to board a Brisbane-bound flight. He's accused of having intercourse with a woman in front of a local resident's home in Canggu. Global stars are paying tribute to Dolly Parton, who died in Nashville today, aged 80. Amongst those reacting to her passing are Linda Ronstadt, Kelly Clarkson, Keith Urban and her goddaughter, Miley Cyrus. Supermarket giant Woolworths has announced a significant surge in group profit and a strong start to the new financial year, thanks mostly to its Ooshies collectibles. The jump in profits is despite a Fair Work underpayment case impacting its bottom line. And we're being encouraged to pamper our pooch today on International Dog Day. The annual celebration is also a chance to encourage people to consider adopting a pet from a shelter and to raise awareness about animal rescue.
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11: In sports, Serena Williams and Carlos Alcaraz have been eliminated in the quarterfinals of the mixed doubles at the US Tennis Open. And Aryna Sabalenka and Novak Djokovic were shock losers in their first doubles round clash early this morning. The Rabbitohs will name Jai Arrow for their remaining two games to get the 31-year-old who suffers from MND to the 100-game milestone. Former NRL star Brad Fidler applauding officials.
3: It's good to see the league, South Sydney and the Titans get together and, you know, that we could produce something like this for Jai. A wonderful show of humanity.
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0: Cloudy and reaching a max of 20 across the south coast. There's a high chance of showers in the Yoruba Dalla and a slight chance of a shower in the Bega Valley. Having a look at tomorrow, it's tops of 19 and mostly sunny. For more information, check out our website, parafmmigabay.com.au.
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1: 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We'll also tell you about Still My Standby. 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

0: 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And coming up, we've got another guy who's playing at the iHeart Festival. It's Benson Boone. Sorry, I'm here for someone else. 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
1: Have you talked to them about Mum going off to Vegas with Auntie for a few days?
2: 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I'm just going to spring it on them last minute while I'm packing my bag. 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
1: 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You got to tell them before you go, though, if you're lucky enough to win, right?
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1: They get home from school. There's just a note from Mum like, I'm off to Vegas. I'll see you.
2: I'm off to Vegas with the auntie ready to let our hair down.
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2: 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Fingers crossed.
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0: 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We're playing your best music. And coming up, we got Sonny Federa. Cutting Crew, I Just Died in Your Arms. Olivia Rodrigo's Stupid Song. 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And make sure you stick around after one because Sammy, he's going to be with you all, Arvo. 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
13: Hi, I'm Gareth Thompson. Aussie homeowners could be hit with another interest rate hike this year as July's CPI figures reveal stubborn prices. Annual headline inflation fell from 3.8% to 3.5%, while the trimmed mean remained stubborn at 3.6%, adding pressure to the RBA to lift its cash rate to beat further price rises. Crowds have gathered at Dolly Parton's Star on the Hollywood Walk of Fame this morning, with the country singing icon passing away at the age of 80. This fan telling Seven he's simply devastated by the news.
14: I was in shock. I was in utter disbelief. I had just gotten out of the shower, and surely it was someone else. She's so sprightly and so vibrant that it's just hard to imagine she's not with us anymore.
13: Among those paying tribute are Lily Tomlin, her goddaughter, Miley Cyrus, and Keith Urban. After hearing from about 300 witnesses, the Royal Commission on Anti-Semitism and Social Cohesion has its final day of hearings today. A final report is due before December 14. Today marks 1 year since two police officers were shot dead in the northeast Victorian town of Porepunkah. A service held today to honour the lives of the officers who paid the ultimate price. And an Australian man's been arrested in Bali before he boarded a Brisbane-bound flight following an alleged lewd act in public. The 27-year-old accused of having sex with a woman outside a house in Canggu over the weekend.
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3: Your sport now.
13: In sport, Broncos coach Michael Maguire's broken his silence over the Adam Reynolds drama. The club has copped criticism for failing to give the Brisbane halfback one last game before he hangs up the boots. Madge says it was Reynolds that actually made the call.
4: He said to me, "I think it's time, Madge." And that's how it went. And I respect that. I'd love to see him play, but there comes a time where he just said the body's had its time, and he just couldn't get to the end point to have that last little fairy tale.
13: And in AFL, Harry Barnett and Harvey Johnston, who played 8 games this year, have been delisted by West Coast. And that's the latest in news and sport.
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15: Shower or two across the South Coast today, 22 degrees, with cloud clearing tomorrow, 20 degrees, and Thursday looking good. Morning fog, mostly sunny, and 19.
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You've got Sammy coming up for you. I am gonna hit play on the new one from Olivia Rodrigo. This fresh hit, Stupid Song. Plays for you inside the next three, but right now, kicking it off with Morgan Wallen and Thinking About Me on Power.

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0: 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More updates on the passing of Dolly Parton. 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
13: In sport, Broncos coach Michael Maguire has broken his silence over the Adam Reynolds drama. The club has copped criticism for failing to give the Brisbane halfback one last game before he hangs up the boots. Madge says it was Reynolds that actually made the call.
14: He said to me, I think it's time, Madge. And that's how it went. And I respect that. I'd love to see him play. But there comes a time where he just said the body's had its time and, he just couldn't get to the end point to have that last little fairy tale.
13: And in AFL, Harry Barnett and Harvey Johnston, who played 8 games this year, have been delisted by West Coast. And that's the latest in news and sport.
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0: Shower or two across the south coast today, 22 degrees, with cloud clearing tomorrow, 20 degrees, and Thursday looking good. Morning fog, mostly sunny, and 19.
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You've got Sammy coming up for you in the next couple of minutes. I am going to pay tribute to the country music icon, that is Dolly Parton. Tragically, she has passed away at the age of 80, and I'll play tribute for that in the next couple of minutes on Power.

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1: The world is mourning the loss of the legendary singer, songwriter, and entertainer, Dolly Parton, who has died at the age of 80.
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1: 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Born in 1946 in Tennessee, Dolly grew up the fourth of 12 children in a poor farming community, turning songs born from hardship into some of the most beloved music ever written.
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1: From Jolene and Here You Come Again to I Will Always Love You and 9 to 5, her extraordinary songwriting and unmistakable voice made her a global superstar. Working 9 to 5. A member of the Country Music Hall of Fame and Rock and Roll Hall of Fame, Dolly won 11 Grammys, sold more than 100 million records, and became a successful actress, businesswoman, and philanthropist. 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

0: The South Coast best music, it's Power FM. There's a bloke that doesn't need any assistance in AI when it comes to AI-generated music. John Farnham and the Aria has just cracked down on AI-generated music. Brad Toast spoke about it this morning.
1: Josh demonstrates how easy it is if you don't have any vocal talent just to slap something together.
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1: There you go, it's as easy as that. So, I don't know how I feel about that, you know? AI sounding human. I mean, for years we had humans trying to sound like they were AI. For example, Daft Punk. Their whole shtick was sounding like robots throughout their entire career. But, no more AI-generated lead vocals. Although there might be some people that are saying, well, what about me? I have no singing talent. Can't I use AI to make myself sound better? It's like, no. If you have no singing talent, that's what karaoke is for, right? Just limit your singing to the stage at your local karaoke bar.
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0: 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You've got Sammy Gareth Thompson's in next with your latest national news. Fears that interest rates could hike up again this year. Then it's Milky and More Grab along with Imagine Dragons. 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
13: Hi, I'm Gareth Thompson. The PM has shared a tribute to Dolly Parton following her death at the age of 80. Anthony Albanese says the country music icon made our world a better place while sharing fond memories of meeting her back in 2011, describing it as a magical experience. The then Transport Minister was able to save Dolly's Australian tour by allowing her to bring a bus deemed too large for Australian roads. The Treasurer says the government is aware many Aussies are still finding things tough despite a drop in inflation. Headline inflation dropped from 3.8 to 3.5% in July, but that is over expectations and the trimmed mean remains stubbornly high at 3.6%. Jim Chalmers says inflation is still being more persistent than anyone would have liked.
14: We know that people are still under pressure and we also know that inflation will bounce around as it returns into that target range in the coming months.
13: National Cabinet is meeting in Sydney today amid the country's growing number of AI data centres. It comes as the PM is working with the states to put together a national framework, with larger centres expected to underwrite renewable energy and limit their water use and impact on local communities. And home ownership among young Aussies has fallen to an 80-year low. According to Anglicare, 43% of people aged 25 to 34 have a mortgage.
1: Visit the team you can trust at Whale Coast Realty on the flat in Naruma.
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13: In sport, Broncos coach Michael Maguire says he's looking forward to working with Adam Reynolds in the next phase of his career. The Brisbane halfback has officially called time on his NRL career, admitting his body has had enough. Madge says it's bittersweet.
4: But the time came and, you know, he'll transition into the next part of his life. And I'll always be a part of that, you know, because he's a great human.
13: And Tuke Miller will remain a Gold Coast Sun for life. The 30-year-old has signed a new contract extension, keeping him with the Queensland side till the end of 2030.
3: 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Is it fine in 22 at your place? 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
0: Shower or two across the south coast today, 22 degrees, with cloud clearing tomorrow, 20 degrees, and Thursday looking good. Morning fog, mostly sunny, and 19. I
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I really do wonder where this one's going to land this week, the new one from Bruno Mars with On My Soul. 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

0: RFM. It's Wednesday, and you know what that means. It is Watch Wednesday, which takes me to streaming services to take a look at the latest in streaming. Now, I have to say that here's a series that I haven't seen for a long period of time. I actually went and brought the box set many years ago, and it ended up having over 10 seasons. It was quite an expensive box set in $330, and now it's all available on Netflix, and that one for me is the Kevin James smash hit with The King of Queens. I've been watching that over the last couple of nights, and I honestly think that Jerry Stiller is probably one of the best comedians to grace this planet. You know, he is the father of Ben Stiller, and I think that having his comedy style in that show really did enhance it. Absolutely fantastic. So that's my pick of the week. If you want to check it out on Netflix, it's The King of Queens. There's your Watch Wednesday on Power.
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0: 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Five nights accommodation, spending money, and of course, two tickets to the iHeart Festival over two massive days. 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

0: 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Your latest national news on the way as tributes flow for Dolly Parton and Fuel. 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
11: Hi, I'm Gareth Thompson. There's been a drop in inflation, but economists warn it may not all be good news. Annual inflation fell from 3.8% to 3.1% in June, which is above forecasts and means a rate hike before the end of the year is a higher probability. Rachel McCrurick from the ABS says there are a few main contributors.
12: The housing group was one of the key contributors. Housing grew by 5% in the year to July, down from 6.8% in June. In terms of the other contributors, the food and non-alcoholic beverages group rose by 3.2%. And the Recreation and Culture Group grew by 2.6%.
11: The Royal Commission into Anti-Semitism is wrapping up today with more than 300 people giving evidence. The inquiry was launched in wake of the Bondi terror attack. Commissioner Virginia Bell says a full report will be handed down by the end of the year. Supermarket giant Woolies has confirmed a $1.8 billion profit. Total sales are up 7.6% in the first 8 weeks of the financial year, thanks largely to its Ooshies collectibles. And tributes are flowing for music icon Dolly Parton after the country singer's passing. Taylor Swift sharing a heartfelt tribute, saying Dolly was true grace and true grit, all in one dazzling person, while Elton John described her as a giant of an artist. Dolly passed away after a brief battle with cancer. She was 80.
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11: In sport, Broncos coach Michael Maguire says he's looking forward to working with Adam Reynolds in the next phase of his career. The Brisbane halfback has officially called time on his NRL career, admitting his body has had enough. Madge says it's bittersweet.
3: But the time came and, you know, he'll transition into the next part of his life. And I'll always be a part of that, because he's a great human.
11: And Tuke Miller will remain a Gold Coast Sun for life. The 30-year-old has signed a new contract extension, keeping him with the Queensland side till the end of 2030.
10: 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Is it fine in 22 at your place? 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
0: Shower or two across the south coast today, 22 degrees, with cloud clearing tomorrow, 20 degrees, and Thursday looking good, morning fog, mostly sunny, and 19.
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1: So this afternoon, Woods, we've announced yesterday on the show that the Chemist Warehouse Dadventure is happening this weekend. The second iteration of Dadventure. You and I just taking our little girls away for a trip, just daddy-daughter time. First time was camping, we're going to Movie World this time around.
2: Bloody oath. Feels better.
1: Feels it's an upscale.
2: It feels like
1: it's
2: less.
1: It's a bed. It's a shower.
2: All great things. We've evolved. We've evolved. On today's show, I don't know how your wife feels, but obviously whenever I take Remy away for getaways, it just comes with some rules that I should abide by.
1: Tram tracks, I like to call them.
2: Yeah, great. So our wives on the show this afternoon just running past some rules.
1: Guidelines.
2: Guidelines that we need to stick to this weekend. See you soon.
0: Fair enough. I hate rules. I hate when my girlfriend says, righto, you're doing this, and then all my fun gets destroyed. I can only imagine that the Dadventure is going to take a wicked turn. All thanks to Chemist Warehouse. Drive home with Will and Woody in the Dadventure. 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

0: Parafam, it's the best music across your afternoon. Willem, what do you've got you covered next for your dadventure? I hope you've had a fantastic day. Your latest national news is coming up for your afternoon. But until tomorrow from 1, I'll see ya. It's been Sammy.
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10: Hi, I'm Gareth Thompson. The Prime Minister has joined in paying tribute to Dolly Parton following her death at the age of 80. The music legend passed away overnight following a brief battle with cancer. Anthony Albanese saying she'll be greatly missed.
11: Dolly Parton made our world a better place in so many ways. It's hard to imagine the world without her.
10: There's already divide over what the latest inflation figures will mean for mortgage holders. Annual headline inflation came down from 3.8% to 3.5% in July. But that is above expectations, with some economists predicting it'll increase chances of a rate rise before the end of the year. The Greens are demanding a moratorium on data centres as the government struggles to reach a consensus at today's National Cabinet. Queensland and the Northern Territory have pushed back on the government's plan to make AI data centre companies fund renewable energy. Sarah Hanson-Young says until the rules are agreed upon, no new centres should be built.
12: We need a moratorium on building new big AI data centres until the rules are set, because these companies are already bulls at a gate pushing state governments to give them approval.
10: A major childcare centre provider has gone into voluntary administration, Edge Early Learning Centres, which has centres in the ACT, Queensland and South Australia, will continue operating as normal as it tries to determine the best path forward. And fears over bird flu have seen chicken sales drop. Butchers reporting a decline in the number of people buying the family staple over the past 6 weeks.
1: Visit the team you can trust at Whale Coast Realty on the flat in Naruma.
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10: In sports, Scott Pendlebury is every chance of playing on next year. The 38-year-old Collingwood legend is expected to miss this weekend's wildcard clash with the Bulldogs due to a hamstring injury. But coach Craig McRae hasn't made a call on 2027 yet.
13: Probably just 50-50, to be honest. I think I can see opportunities for him to play on and retire. I'm sure he's weighing up a lot of those things.
10: And Cricket Australia has issued a directive for more bat-friendly pitches during the upcoming Sheffield Shield season, with a number of recent tests finishing well before day five.
4: 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Is it fine in 22 at your place? 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
0: Shower or two across the south coast today, 22 degrees, with cloud clearing tomorrow, 20 degrees, and Thursday looking good, morning fog, mostly sunny, and 19.

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1: There'll be music in the car, and I'm going to tell them. The radio works, girls. The radio works. And then I'll be in the other car for you.
0: All right, so it's this weekend. I think we'll probably have the girls back on tomorrow so we can hear a little bit more from them about what's going to be going on. 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More on Dolly Parton and Phone Alone's just around the corner. It's Will and Woody.
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1: It's Will and Woody. Hope you're having a wonderful drive home. He's probably our favourite guest, no doubt. I mean,
2: top five for me, but you know, we're different. We're different in that way.
1: The founder of Gotcha for Life. I think the person that speaks best on mental health in this whole country is Gus Wallen, and he's on the show. Again, he's fragile, not mentally, physically at the moment. Yes. So we've been told to go easy on him.
3: Thank you.
1: Now, Gussie, talk us a little bit about what's going on with Gotcha at the moment. I know we've got some wonderful news to talk to us about our campaign with Chemist Warehouse this year and Gotcha.
3: Yeah, I mean, you guys were brilliant. It's the best one we've ever had, and we've had lots of really cool people support me and Gotcha through the Chemist Warehouse June, program, but this has been the best that we've ever had. Yeah, I mean, Gotcha for Life every day, building mental fitness of Aussies, now particularly in primary schools, where we've landed after 9 years, that it's really important to let the little ones sort of learn to build the emotional muscle so they can feel all the feels and that they can get through whatever life throws at them. So don't think we can start that type of conversation any earlier than primary school. So let's rip into it. And, loved working with you guys and hope to continue to do so. And I think there'd be lots of your listeners that are going through stuff or have little ones that are going through stuff. And the main focus, of course, as it always is don't worry alone, find someone that you can talk to so you don't worry alone about the stuff that traditionally, boys, we've been told to man up and shut up, but it really is human up and speak up now. It's absolutely all of us need to be better at opening up on the stuff that traditionally we were told to bury and deal with yourself.
2: Yeah, absolutely.
1: So true.
2: Gussie, this sent a touch narcissistic, but you did mention the fact that our faces were all over Chemist Warehouses a couple of months ago. I was hoping at the end of the campaign to go in there and get a number of those posters to hang them in my house. I was too late. Do you have an in as to where I could get some of those posters, Gus?
3: I think they were incinerated on the first day of the new month.
2: When self-destruct.
3: A new campaign. Some bloke who's got a milk company running around Australia doing great work. Some Brickman.
1: Is Ned in there now?
2: The bed was barely cold. Ned Brockman is everywhere.
1: Oh, my God.
3: He jumped into our grave the minute.
1: God, fair enough.
3: He was in there.
1: He does good stuff. He's very good.
3: You know
1: good.
3: What? This is a bit of a name drop, but I got nominated for Australian of the Year, and he was nominated for Young Australian of the Year.
1: Oh, yeah.
3: So we went to this function together, and you could not get two blokes more uncomfortable. You have the Governor General's house, Posh's house in Sydney, and he ended up winning it the year later. But I remember looking at him, and he was looking at me, we're like, how long do you reckon we have to stay here for before we can get the hell out of here? But, he's a terrific bloke, and obviously deserves all the plaudits for what he's done, and what an absolute machine.
1: Yeah. Hey, speaking of running, mate, I know you guys are doing some stuff with the Sydney Marathon. Every kilometre and every donation helps equip more Australians with practical mental fitness skills so nobody has to worry alone. You can donate at Gotcha for Life, grassroots with a Z.com, and search TCS Sydney Marathon. What are you doing there?
3: Yeah, so Chemist Warehouse, again, brilliant. They've given us a whole lot of spots for people to run for us, and they've all been snaffled up. It's incredible. It's such a hard thing doing a marathon. I did the 2014 New York Marathon. I'll never do it again, but I absolutely loved it, and it's good to sort of tick the box. But it's incredible. Every marathon in the world now is absolutely full. There's always a ballot to get into it. They're running two in London next year. Chemist Warehouse went, there's some spots, and they've been snaffled up by really cool people that are raising funds for Gotcha for Life. And again, it's just another way that Chemist Warehouse, with their huge reach and just their big hearts, going, how can we help, a charity that is close to their hearts? And they've been my number one sponsor for the last 9 years. We're going into year 10 next year, and we could reach over $10 million just from Chemist Warehouse in that time. So, guys, it's hugely important. And, every time I think of Gotcha for Life and where it all started, you just need a couple of big dogs to come and help you, because it's really hard work out there running a charity, but very excited to continue the partnership with them.
2: Just want to confirm, sorry, were you referring to us as the big dogs or Chemist Warehouse?
3: Oh, yeah, you too. You too, for sure, of course.
1: All right, Gussie. Well, you're doing wonderful stuff. As always, mate, thanks so much for including us as well and for us to feel like a part of everything you do at Gotcha for Life's awesome. All your team is so lovely to us. And crazy to think that, I don't know how many years ago, I was on the radio crying my eyes out about being depressed, and now how far that has brought me and Woods and the show and, you know, how open we are with it and how open everyone that speaks to us about their mental health. And it's cool, mate. It's actually really cool. So,
3: well, mate, you started it. Vulnerability is a strength. We've been told all our lives that it's not. So you just showing that vulnerability, then having the support and then your listeners and your team and your show and so forth. That's the way it's got to be. It's got to be seen as a strength. So, I think you guys did so well that next year they went, you know what, let's get them again. So, you're up again, boys, next year, and it was just so much fun doing it with you. And lots of love to you and your listeners. And make sure anyone out there listening, don't worry alone about anything. Find someone to talk to because this world's a better place with you in it.
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1: Good on you, Gussie.
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1: 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Gus Walland on Will and Woody. 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
3: Good on you,
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0: 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Now with 10% less hair than last year. Sorry, Will, we've been keeping track.
2: All right, we're going to get out of here, guys. It's Will and Woody for Pokemon Tonys. Before we do, though, the off-air meeting on the air, the post-show notes. Has anyone got any notes?
3: I just want to reinvigorate the chat on if you could have a relationship with any James Bond, which one you'd want to have a relationship with.
2: Oh, yeah.
3: I think
2: yeah,
3: most
2: yeah. What
3: votes,
2: was your note? What was your note there?
3: Well, I just think most votes are going between Pierce Brosnan and
2: Daniel Craig.
3: Daniel Craig.
2: Well, I said, oh, it's very much a, I was trying to give the PG version of this. It's a shoot, marry, hookup situation for me.
3: Okay.
2: You're hooking up with Daniel Craig. You're marrying Pierce Brosnan.
3: Who are you shooting? This is James Bond at the end of the day.
2: Roger Moore?
3: Yeah. Yeah, I think Roger's a bit boring.
2: Yeah, he's a bit dumb.
3: I can't believe no one wants to take home Sean Connery.
2: Oh, yeah.
4: Yeah, I'd take home Sean.
3: Right? Of all the Sean Connery.
2: Yeah.
3: The rug on him.
2: Yeah.
3: Like I get the
2: Daniel Craig. Pierce Brosnan would actually definitely challenge him on the rug front.
3: Yeah, that is also fair.
2: Pierce Brosnan. Absolutely. It was Rug City out there.
3: It absolutely was. And I like my Bonds hairy.
2: You like your James Bond's hairy.
3: Yeah.
2: You like a hairy James Bond.
3: Well, yeah.
2: Well, you're the one who mentioned the Pierce Brosnan factor.
5: Yes.
2: How are you going to deal with that rug?
5: Well, I didn't know there was rug.
3: Oh,
2: you're
3: big rug.
2: Joking.
3: Big rug.
5: Oh,
2: it's not a rug.
3: Stomach
2: no, it's
3: hair.
2: Not just like
5: really?
2: A, it's not
5: stomach
2: just like a little hair. Bit of hair. It's like matted.
5: Oh, if Donna can do it, it's fine.
3: Donna.
2: Who?
3: Donna.
5: Mamma Mia.
3: Oh, my God.
2: You're taking it back. We're talking James Bond. We're not talking Mamma Mia. Pierce Brosnan and Mamma Mia is very different to Pierce Brosnan and Jack. Have you seen GoldenEye?
5: Nah.
3: No. Oh,
5: you know what I have seen? Mamma Mia, like 20 times.
3: You have to watch GoldenEye.
5: Okay, I'll put it on my list.
3: You're not going to, are you?
2: There she is typing away. So you're going to stick with Pierce Brosnan as well?
3: No, I'm Connery. I'm still...
2: Are you Connery for a night or Daniel Craig for a night?
3: Connery. I will bring up the same thing I brought up earlier in the show. I just don't think Daniel Craig's chat in between hostilities, for want of a better word, is that good. I think
2: Sean... You're not hooking up with him for the chat, though.
3: No, but I like
2: not.
3: To break it up with a little bit of chat, Will.
2: You do.
3: It can't just be non-stop all night. There's got to be moments where it's like, can I get a glass of water?
2: I'm sure he can speak.
3: No, he can, but it's going to be boring.
2: Trip
3: and it's going to be
2: shirt. See, probably what he'd say.
3: Exactly.
2: Yeah.
3: That's what I'm after.
2: Yeah, right.
3: Craig, all straight up and down.
2: He's pretty straight up and down. What about Button Pusher Tommy? Interested for you, Jamie? Would you pick his?
4: I just Googled Pierce Brosnan Bond topless and I'm in.
2: That's what you were doing over there. Yeah. All right, we'll see you guys tomorrow. Don't forget the Chemist Warehouse Dadventure is back. We are going to Warner Brothers Movie World and more. We're going to hear from the girls again tomorrow. They are very, very excited. If you missed anything on the podcast, get it. Will and Woody, wherever you get your podcast. We'll see you tomorrow. Goodbye.
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0: 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We're dusting off all our old CDs and cassettes so we can play non-stop bangers from the 90s. If you want to be my lover, you gotta get with my friends. 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

0: It's Will and Woody. Hope you're having a great drive home. You're either up early or up late. Either way, welcome aboard. Great to have you here.
1: Bloody oath.
0: Tune in at a good time because these are, probably the best bits of the show, I would say.
1: 100%. 100%. They're going to keep you up. You're obviously trying to stay awake if you're with us right now.
0: You might be trying to fall asleep.
1: Oh, true. I think either way.
0: You might have someone quietly in the bedroom.
1: Totally. And what a beautiful...
0: We might be a sedative for you. And that's, I'm glad we can be useful. That's...
1: And if you can try and translate us into your dream. Do you think that when you go to sleep and you go to have a dream?
0: I reckon we get into the bits.
1: Yeah. This arguably a best bit right now. This is arguably a best bit right now.
0: Not sure. Enjoy. It's Will and Woody. You see.

0: It's Will and Woody keeping you up.
1: The Chemist Warehouse Dad Venture is back this year. Last year, we took our little girls camping, a one-on-one daddy-daughter trip. This year, we are upscaling. Before we get to that, though, I've got Dee who's called through. Dee, you're a big fan of the show. You've got some thoughts about Dad Venture, Dee.
2: You know, you're a testament, Woody, that miracles can and do happen, because the last I heard, Will's daughter didn't like you, and now you're going away
3: That is very true, Dee, and I'm glad you've brought that up, because where is that at, Will? And I don't know where that hate came from, but where is that
1: That's
3: at?
1: It's a good flag, Dee. So I had to record Maxi. I'm not sure if you heard it before, Dee, but I record Max about the Dad Venture, just seeing how excited she was. I told her where we were going this year, etc. I did actually have to edit out the part when I said, are you looking forward to seeing Woody? And she said no.
3: Yeah, no, fair enough. I've been slipping her cash for weeks as well, which is really, really frustrating.
1: Woody, last year we took our daughters on their very first camping trip.
4: Hey, look who's got a tent.
5: I think we both really excelled.
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4: Yeah!
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12: Batman's there.
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11: Oh, yeah, oh, yeah, oh, yeah, oh, yeah.
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1: Yes, that's right. It is back with a vengeance this year. The Dadventure, taking Remy and Max on the trip of a lifetime to Warner Brothers Movie World, all thanks to Chemist Warehouse this year. Woods, more on that very, very shortly. Before we do, though, as I said, this is unbridled enthusiasm, particularly from your daughter, Remy.
3: She's pumped.
1: Everyone missed it there.
3: She's so... God, lucky girl. She's in Fiji at the moment. Yeah, she's in then straight to the Gold Coast.
1: Yeah.
3: Yeah, just loves cruising the globe.
1: So she should be pumped.
3: Yeah, very lucky girl. But my wife, I think of all people, and I believe your de facto partner as well.
1: Thank you for using your appropriate title.
3: Yeah, you've pulled me up a number of times. I think de facto partner is works.
1: Not a thing.
3: No, I get it.
1: Yeah,
3: I get it.
1: Yeah.
3: My wife in particular, she obviously trusts me. She loves that I spend this quality time with my daughter.
1: Yeah.
3: But she also knows that I don't love rules.
1: No.
3: I don't love enforcing rules. I just think, let's just see what happens kind of vibe is my kind of thing.
1: Mm-hmm.
3: So Annalise, junior producer Annalise, is in the studio with us. You've spoken to our wives.
16: Yes, I've been on some very tense calls today Mim and Sam.
1: Wow.
3: Yeah. Wow.
16: Just with like a bit of concern that you guys are going to go rogue and like just be, you know, try to be the cool dad. But
3: There's a big football final on Saturday night, and I absolutely plan on going to the pub with my daughter on Saturday night.
1: So it wouldn't be a weekend unless you took your daughter to the pub, Woods.
3: That is true. And that's a well-worn glove. But so what are the rules for this weekend?
16: We've got some...
1: It's not a good look.
3: I don't drink, though. So I have alcohol-free beer.
1: People are drinking around you.
3: Yeah, it's fine, mate. Well, you want me to hide my daughter away from
1: people? No judgment here.
3: Drinking?
1: No judgment.
3: It sounds like a lot of judgment, actually.
1: Not at all.
3: It sounds like the definition of judgment.
1: Not at all, not at all.
3: Anyway, Max is missing out.
16: both Sam and Mim have sent through some rules. There's some...
3: Okay.
16: I think we should start with like the lighter ones that I feel like should be obvious for you guys.
1: Okay.
17: Sunscreen reapplied like every hour on the hour, and hats on at all times.
18: Then no screen time. The iPad is staying here.
17: If she doesn't want to go on any of the rides, she doesn't have to, okay? I know what you get like.
18: No sugar, please. The veggie rule is also therefore still in place. So if she does not eat her veggies the night before, there is no sugar. There is no sugar.
17: And then bedtime does still exist, so make sure she's in bed, you know, by 7 p.m.
1: Love this. No sugar. The first thing you said... Because you said, I want to go and watch the footy. And I was like, the footy's on at 7 o'clock. And you said, Rem can have a bit of a late night.
3: She can. Because of the time difference, though, with Fiji.
1: You just heard the rule. Seven o'clock.
3: Time difference with Fiji, though. So I think that's bedtime 10:30 p.m., which, amazingly, that's when the footy finishes. What's with this no sugar thing? No, but it's a fun weekend, brother.
1: Yeah. Yeah, we're on a no sugar thing at the moment.
3: We're having no cakes, no fairy floss. We're going to a theme park, man.
1: We're on no sugar, no screens at the moment.
3: No sugar, no screens.
1: At the moment.
3: Well, that sounds like fun.
1: Yeah, right.
3: That is, are you serious?
1: Yeah.
3: No sugar.
1: No sugar, no screens. Yeah, it's I mean, like,
3: that's a different rule. That's a different rule. I don't think Remy has to stick
1: absolutely not. No, no, no. Exactly. Yeah, different rules, different kids.
16: Well, Mim had a rule that I think might make you question whether you agree with the no sugar rule.
3: What do you mean?
16: Well, do you want to hear what it is?
3: Oh, yeah.
16: Okay,
3: yeah.
16: We'll do it up next.
1: No, nice, Annalise. She's a pro.
3: This is a weekend away. We're obviously having sugar.
16: How much
12: you
16: sugar?
12: Can, mate.
3: I hate sugar. It's for my daughter. I go crazy when I have sugar.
16: Yeah.
3: It's a shocking drug.
12: Yeah.
19: It's Will and Woody.
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0: 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It's Will and Woody keeping you up.
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2: Cute. So look, it was all a lot of fun. We were pinning the ears back. There's no doubt about that. We were pinning the ears back. One of us is planning on taking their daughter to the pub till 11 o'clock at night.
3: I'm still going ahead with that because you need to take into account that she's in Fiji this week. There's a time difference.
2: Yeah.
3: So I think bedtime is closer to 10:30 p.m., 11 p.m. What a beautiful bonding moment between father and daughter to see the Mighty D's get through wild card finals round.
2: Huge.
3: I mean, this is what this weekend's all about. Isn't it?
2: The Mighty D's.
3: Is it hanging out with your daughter?
2: Yeah, it is. You know, no, that
3: like
2: is
3: this,
2: true.
3: This is core memories. Core memories.
2: Yeah, yeah. Absolutely. Core there's an element of, like, you know, discipline and guidelines that, you know, I like to keep that hanging out between.
3: Not at our house.
2: Otherwise it
3: not
2: gets, a, you know. So now, speaking of discipline and guidelines, we're not necessarily ones applying them. Our partners have put forward some guidelines for the weekend, Annalise.
4: Yes.
2: So you've been in comms with them.
4: I've been in touch with Mib and Sam this morning.
2: Yep,
4: a bit of chatting. Yep, a few concerns were raised. So they've sent across some rules that they want you guys to follow, and we've heard that you're going to get the sunscreen from Chemist Warehouse and hats from Chemist Warehouse.
3: Yes,
4: you're going to, you know, make sure that they're going to bed on time, even though you might take
3: Saturday
4: them to the
3: night,
4: footy quietly.
3: Bit of a loose one, but we'll see.
4: Yeah, so they've sent in a few more that I'm
2: sunscreen every hour on the hour. That's a lot of sunscreen.
3: Yeah, no, I'm big on the sunscreen.
4: Yeah, it's,
3: slop it on.
4: Yeah, slip, slop, slap.
2: But every hour on the hour.
4: Well, it fades off quite quickly.
2: It's four hours.
4: It says 4 hours. Don't
3: yeah, but if they get a bit wet or something, I think slop it on. I'm happy with that. And Chemist Warehouse has got all your sunscreen sorted, mate.
4: Yeah, thank gosh. Wide variety. But they have sent through a few more rules that I'm not sure that
2: this
4: you'll
2: is sponsored
4: fully
2: by Chemist Warehouse, isn't it?
4: They've sent in a few more rules I'm not sure that you'll be fully on board with. So
3: I'm already off board. But all right. So
2: what are my rules, by the way? No sugar unless she eats her vegetables, and no screen time.
4: Yes.
2: Okay.
4: Yeah.
2: Yeah, that's fine. I can do that.
4: I think these are also kind of communal rules, though, I would say. I would say
2: what
4: whatever rules that Mim has said is same rules apply. Like hat, sunscreen, same rules.
3: I'm happy to lock in.
2: I'm sorry, Remy's going to be eating ice cream at the pub until 10:30 on Saturday night. Like, that's literally the opposite of my rules.
4: Well, it's funny you say that. Ice cream.
2: Uh-oh.
5: No more than one souvenir.
6: I think it would be really nice for her if you guys make up like a chant or like a cheer for the weekend.
7: It's a holiday, so let her have as much ice cream as she wants, but also just remember that you'll have to deal with the sugar high. And just make sure she's on music control, because you always say the radio is broken and it's not fair.
6: And if they want to change the song 30 seconds in, they can change the song 30 seconds in.
7: You must go on one ride as well that you don't want to go on, just to show your bravery, because I feel like, you know, she needs to see that from you. We don't often do stuff like that. No saying when I was your age.

0: enjoyment thing. It's just that if I don't have the tram tracks, then it all gets a bit wild for me.
1: Yeah, yeah.
0: So I disagree with a couple, though, obviously.
1: What do you disagree with?
0: It's the Saturday night I'm going to the pub, obviously. I just need
1: No one's stopping you. This is a battle that you've got in your own head here.
0: Just want to lock that one in, though.
1: Yeah.
0: And you guys are more than welcome to join me, obviously.
1: Okay.
0: But it sounds like my daughter can have as much ice cream as she wants.
2: Yeah, but I wondered how you're going to deal with that, considering you don't even let her have marshmallows with her baby Chino.
1: Oh, yeah,
0: We as a group will be dealing with that.
2: No.
0: And I think safety in numbers, I think we as a group will. That's why we're all going though, right?
2: Yeah, I guess.
1: And Last time you let Remy eat 16 marshmallows in a row, and I genuinely thought she was going to lift off the ground.
0: She found the bag.
1: No, that was behind my bag. I'm not, I think we have to do that again.
2: Every time Remy says she wants ice cream, you have to give it to her. And we're going to, there's a lot of ice cream shops at Movie World.
0: Yeah, I'm down.
2: Oh my gosh! Awesome. And Will, what chant do you think you'll go for with Max?
1: We've already got one that we run together.
2: Nice. Oh, yeah. Give us what a taste. It?
1: Hey, Daddy, you're so cool. You're so cool. You break the rule. Hey, Daddy. That's generally.
2: No way.
1: Yeah, that's it. Yeah, yeah. Then we kind of like high five.
2: Maybe you might want to.
0: Hey, Daddy,
2: that.
0: You're so cool. You make your daughter sing. Hey, Daddy. You're so
1: she
0: cool.
1: Loves, she loves
0: does
1: it.
0: She? Does she?
1: She loves
0: does
1: she, it.
0: She sounds like you love it as well.
1: I love it. All right. So, there's quite a bit to go through there.
2: There's a lot.
1: Print the lists for us.
2: I will.
0: What one are you worried about? What one do you think? You know both of us pretty well. What rule do you think we're most at?
2: I think that it's probably like a simple one, but the music control, I think you guys will get very frustrated with quite quickly.
0: That was the, yeah.
2: And I feel like
1: Max
2: I'm,
1: doesn't know that music exists outside of
2: she's going
1: of
2: to after this weekend when
1: techno.
2: I get into her ear.
1: Yeah, it was, there'll be music at Warner Brothers Movie World, weren't there?
2: There'll be music in the car, and I'm going to tell them. The radio works, girls. The radio works. And then I'll be in the other car for you.
1: All right, so it's this weekend. I think we'll probably have the girls back on tomorrow so we can hear a little bit more from them about what's going to be going on. The Dad Venture, all thanks to Chemist Warehouse. 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

0: And they're working. It's Will and Woody keeping you up.
1: Right now, though, 131065, who did your parents date? I know it feels like a bit of a strange question, but I think, like, if your parents have someone who they think is worth mentioning that they dated, it becomes a little bit of a flex that they like to use at the right moment. And I think that's part of this as well. So if you can remember the moment they told you, or in the case of my mum, she had a moment every time we saw something on Channel 9 because she used to date an executive at Channel 9.
2: Oh, look out.
1: And his name would come up on the credits after every Channel 9 show that we would watch.
2: That's great.
1: And she loved it.
2: Of course.
1: She loved it every time. And we'd wait and she'd be like, oh, you know, because before, in between shows, remember, you used to have to watch the credits before the next show came up.
2: Yeah.
1: And you'd go to change the channel and she'd be like, oh, can you just leave for a little bit? And then she'd go, oh, used to date him. And every time particularly if Dad was in the room, she loved it. It's a lovely little flex that you get to use. So, 0429 131065. Text line is open if you got one of these, or give us a call on 131065. I'll come to you in a sec. The reason that we're talking about this is there's this video that's going viral on TikTok at the moment. I don't think we call it videos these days. We just call it a TikTok, don't we?
2: The kids got rid of the term video.
1: Just got rid of that. Straight to TikTok. So she's filming a video with her mum, and her mum dropped that she used to be engaged prior to her dad and called the wedding off 3 weeks before the wedding.
3: I did that from my first wedding.
4: What, you burned a dress?
3: No, I changed my mind just like 3 weeks before the wedding.
4: Hey, what, to my kid?
3: No, to my very first boyfriend, Steve.
1: Crazy.
2: Wild.
1: It's crazy.
2: She literally left someone at the altar. Almost. Like 3 weeks is very close. If I called off the wedding 3 weeks beforehand, my God, the admin you'd have to deal with as well.
1: Yeah.
2: God.
1: Yeah.
2: But focusing on people your parents have dated. So my mum, similar one to your mum.
1: Yeah.
2: Whenever we used to watch Pat Rafter play tennis.
1: Yeah.
2: Mum would wait for the moment when the camera would pan to the sports scientist who worked with Pat Rafter very, very closely.
1: Yeah.
2: So his name was Muddy Waters.
1: Yeah.
2: And we'd wait. And Dad would know it's coming as well. and the camera would pan to Muddy Waters as he handed Pat Rafter a Gatorade or something. And she'd go, oh, there he is, Muddy. Oh, and she'd go, what could have been? And I'm like, oh, come on, Dad is right there. Like, come on,
1: man. I think it's a good indication that you're secure in your relationship when you're throwing those sorts of things around years later. Like, it's an easy one to go for. My, again, 131065, heard your parents date. A very good friend of mine when I was at primary school said to me the whole time that he was at primary school that his mum and the guy who was the lollipop man who used to do the crossing of the road always were very friendly with each other.
2: Oh.
1: And then he told me, like, years later, his mum told him that she actually used to hook up with the lollipop when she was, like, while he was in primary school. And that's why they were so friendly with each other.
2: The lollipop guy, I love that.
1: Now, there's lots of jokes there. We've moved past all of them because we're mature.
2: Exactly.
1: We're mature.
2: Exactly right.
1: We've moved on.
2: Exactly right. Annalise?
5: Woody Harrelson and Matthew McConaughey.
1: Sorry, Woody who? The lesser known Norwegian version of Woody Harrelson.
5: Mr. Harrelson.
2: I got too excited
5: to tell my story. I have a story, guys.
1: Woody Harrelson.
2: Yes.
5: A little tidbit for you.
1: Yeah.
5: Matthew McConaughey recently, or a while ago, found out that he could be related to Woody Harrelson because Matthew's mum hooked up with Woody's dad.
1: Yeah, that's wild.
5: Yeah.
1: That's crazy.
5: And do you want to know something even crazier? They're making a TV series about it where they play fictionalized characters of themselves, and it's coming to Apple TV in September.
1: Whoa.
5: It's going to be unbelievable where they explain how they found out. They haven't taken a DNA test yet, but it's very likely that they dated, that they could be brothers because of the parents dating.
1: Extraordinary.
2: Awesome.
1: That's a good one. Not sure anyone will beat that.
2: That is awesome.
1: That's pretty cool. But 131065, who did your parents date?
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0: Replace your Z's with W's. It's Will and Woody keeping you up.
1: Who did your parents date? Love to hear from you guys. You can text us as well, 0429 13 1065. You might want some anonymity around this topic, so maybe the text line works for you. Right now, we've got Anthony. Anthony.
2: Hi.
1: Your mum hooked up with someone.
2: Yes, someone quite famous.
3: Ooh, yes. Talk to me.
2: It was a gentleman called Uncle Cracker.
1: Oh, Uncle Cracker, the guy that sung. Yeah.
3: So was there a relationship with Uncle Cracker, Anthony, well, or was it just a one-night thing?
2: It was a one-time thing where she was actually in front of he was in front of us, and we got to meet him. And Mom was fangirling so hard that she asked if he could like get a kiss on the cheek, and he goes, "I can do you one better."
3: Whoa!
1: Wow!
3: Hang on, sorry. You were literally there and watched Uncle Cracker hook up with your mum.
2: Oh yeah.
1: What?
3: Wow.
1: Sorry, yeah. He didn't say, "I can do one better and, you know, here's my card." He was like, Uncle Cracker hooked up with your mum in front of you.
2: Yep. I was only like seven.
3: Sorry, was your mum single at the time or was your mum with you? Was your mum married to your dad?
2: No, she was single at the time, yeah.
3: Oh, well, fair play.
1: Sorry. Hook up with Uncle Cracker. I don't know about that.
3: Beautiful. Love is love. Show your kids.
1: That's all. Anthony, are you a fan of Uncle Cracker? Or do you feel a little
2: I still love Uncle Cracker.
3: Still? You don't get weird when Uncle Cracker songs come on, Anthony?
2: I make sure I'm away from my mum when it comes on.
1: Yeah. Because she probably gets a bit of a twinkle in the eye. She gets a bit wistful, I'm sure.
2: Oh, she gets real smiley.
1: Oh, yeah. That's a bit much. That's a little bit much. Great call. Thanks, Anthony. Hope you're having a great Wednesday.
3: Whoa, Uncle Cracker.
1: What do you mean?
3: Sorry, not what I expected.
1: What do you mean? Why?
3: I'm talking about Cracker with a K, Uncle.
1: Yeah, Uncle Cracker. Why? Why is he not what you expected?
3: I just thought he'd be gorgeous, but he's really not. Oh, no. Let's go to Janine.
1: I think he's kind of like the American Warnie. You know, he's kind of got that look going on.
3: Yeah,
1: anyway, let's go to...
3: I think that's harsh on Warnie, but let's go to Janine.
1: Well, he's got the goatee. He clearly loves a ciggy. You know,
3: He's cool and talented.
1: I don't know if he's cool. Janine on 13 1065. Janine.
4: Hey, guys.
3: Who did your dad date?
4: It's my mum, actually. Mum, a bit of a claim to fame. She dated George Lazenby, who was the Australian James Bond.
1: Yes.
3: And very, very sexy man, George Lazenby. So was she hooking up with Lazenby post-Bond, pre-Bond, or during Bond?
4: Pre-Bond.
3: Oh, not as cool then, unfortunately.
4: Not quite as cool. No. But, hey, he didn't make the grade, right?
3: Who didn't make the grade?
1: Oh, yeah, he bowed out. Yeah, He's still James Bond. Yeah. He was still James Bond.
4: Come on.
1: That's pretty cool.
3: And it was your mum.
1: That's seriously cool. And so, Janine, we're talking about the fact they love to gloat about this. I'm sure this would have come up a lot.
4: Yeah. Well, not that much.
3: Oh, a classy woman.
4: Surprisingly so.
3: Classy, humble woman.
1: Never kiss and tell. Good for you, Janine. Kelly here. I mean, if I hooked up with James Bond, you'd hear it every day.
3: Oh, and the movie would be on every weekend.
1: You'd hear it every day.
3: Yeah. Or the song. Just turn the song on.
1: Any James Bond in particular that's like would be a preference for you, Annalise, if there was a...
5: Wow, good question. Pierce Brosnan?
3: No. Oh,
1: yeah. It's got to be.
5: Yeah, him and Mamma Mia as well. Excuse me. SOS.
1: He can't sing.
5: Yeah.
1: He can't.
3: Doesn't
1: sing.
3: Doesn't matter.
1: He is gorgeous, though.
3: Beautiful man.
1: Pierce, beautiful man. Yeah. There he is.
5: Pierce. That's our James Bond, baby.
3: Seems like a lovely guy, too, Pierce Brosnan. Anyway.
1: I'm sorry, if you're going to marry someone, you're marrying Pierce.
3: Mm-hmm.
1: If you're having one night, it's a Daniel Craig special, surely. Surely.
3: I just don't reckon Daniel Craig's making me laugh over breakfast the next day.
5: I would hope so.
1: James Bond. RFM.
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0: Hey, it's Will and Woody. You're either up early or up late. Either way, we hope you're enjoying what will be the best of the worst bits.
1: Oh, no, sorry.
0: The worst of the best bits?
1: No, just the best of the best bits.
2: It's just great radio. Just keep it right here. But I've got a question for you. If you were up at this time, how are you managing your shower times? Like if you've had to wake up, you've probably had to wake up at 10 p.m., 11 p.m.
0: What
2: and
0: for?
2: You're doing, well, you're probably working overnight. I'm just kind of trying to relate to the people that are listening to us right now.
0: I reckon we just get
2: would you
0: gear,
2: shower?
0: Mate. Nah, this is good stuff. Enjoy. It's Will and Woody.
2: I'd shower later.
0: No one cares.

0: Really? It's Will and Woody keeping you up.
1: Will and Woody's phone alarm.
2: Alrighty, you're convincing us that you're in the car with someone else. We decide, is someone actually there or are you putting on a voice? Kevin thinks he is up for the challenge. Hello, Kevin.
3: Hello, how are you?
2: I'm outstanding, Kev. Who's in the car with you, my friend?
3: One of my good work colleagues, Glenn.
2: Glenn, all right. Can we, where do you and Glenn work?
3: We work in Ipswich suburbs.
2: Ipswich, beautiful. Can I talk to Glenn, please?
3: I'm just kidding. Hey, Glenn. Hello?
2: G'day, Glenn.
3: How are you?
2: I'm pretty good, Glenn. Who's better at their job, you or Kevin?
3: Oh, definitely I am. Kevin's a bit slow. He's getting old.
2: Beautiful. Is that a bell tolling behind you there, Glenn?
3: Yes.
2: Are you in a car? Where are you, Glenn?
3: I just went through the main street of Ipswich at the town's clock.
2: Oh, beautiful. Right. Can I hear from Kevin again, please, Glenn?
3: I'll just get him. Hello? Kevin here.
2: G'day, Kevin. Kev. Like, I'm ready, Will. Are you ready? Or
4: are you sure? You
2: yes,
4: think
2: I
4: it's just Kevin?
2: I do. Kevin, I think it's just you, Kevin.
3: No. What? My work colleague, Glenn, is definitely here.
2: Are you still playing the game? Talk at the same time.
3: Sorry?
2: Talk at the same time.
3: Hello?
2: Kevin, stop lying to us. Are you there by yourself or is Glenn real? Like, game's over. Put the game down. Tell us the truth.
3: Glenn is really here. Hello, this is Glenn. I don't know what your problem is.
2: No,
3: I'm here.
2: Talk at the same time.
3: Hello, Kevin.
2: No, you're lying. Yeah, we'll give you a stubby holder if you're that desperate for the stubby holder, but just be honest.
3: I have to pull over. I'm not even on Bluetooth at the moment. I've just pulled over. I haven't got Bluetooth.
2: You're not even in the car, Kevin.
4: Give it up, Kev. It's all good, mate. There's no punishment. It's all right. Kev, is Glenn there or not?
3: Yes, Glenn's here right now.
2: Talk at the same time.
3: Talk at the same time?
2: Yes. Sing a song.
3: Up in smoke.
2: Oh my god.
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0: It's Will and Woody keeping you up.
1: Yes, I'm sure everyone's heard the news today. Someone who definitely didn't use AI, Dolly Parton, in all of her songs. She, of course, very sadly passed today at the age of 80. Apparently a brief battle with cancer. Hasn't been revealed what kind of cancer, but sounds like it all went downhill pretty quickly. So many stories are coming out, so many tributes for truly an amazing, talented person in Dolly Parton. But I never expected one of those tributes to come from Eminem.
2: Marshall from three. He's like this though. He does this all the time. He has these rogue moments where he pops up and.
1: In what world was this guy interacting with Dolly Parton? Okay, and so it's a letter.
2: Yeah.
1: Dolly Parton chose to write Marshall, which is what she called him in the letter, after he got inducted into the Hall of Fame. Now I've taken out a few bits because it's quite a long letter, but. I'll read you my favourite parts. This is the letter that Dolly Parton wrote to Eminem. Even though I don't know a lot about rap music, I've come to know that you are the very best at it. Aside from that, I hope what I have to say will not seem weird or strange to you, but I have always felt some unexplained connection to you, like I know you somehow. In the meantime, keep doing what you're doing because you do it so well, and no matter how complex your world may be, just know you are very special and touch people in ways you don't even know. With love and respect, Dolly Parton.
2: There you go.
1: Just that guy. I love it. She just said, I don't know anything about
2: that.
1: I don't know
2: what you do.
1: But apparently you are very good at it.
2: So nice.
1: I just love it. But I want to focus.
2: And he posted this, right?
1: He posted this and he basically said like, and they never actually met each other. There was just this letter between them.
2: Right.
1: And he basically said, like, she just didn't have to do this. She didn't have to spend the time doing this, but, like, this is what truly makes her an icon. The fact that she takes the time
2: so
1: to write.
2: So good to everyone.
1: Yes, exactly right. Now, I do want to focus on one line, though, Will. It's this line here around, I've always felt some unexplained connection to you, even though we've never met.
2: Yeah.
1: I just wonder if we ask on 131065 if anyone else feels that.
2: I feel it. I'm sure everyone does.
1: You feel an unexplained connection to someone famous, someone well-known, even though you've never met them. Who is it for you?
2: Well, for me growing up.
1: No, don't give context. Like, who is it right now? Don't say when I was
2: a
1: kid.
2: Well, I haven't seen them for a while. It was when I used to watch them in movies. I felt Richard Gere.
1: Richard Gere? Richard Gere?
2: Yeah, Richard Gere.
1: After what? The Runaway Bride?
2: Pretty Woman.
1: Pretty.
2: Yeah.
1: Pretty Woman.
2: Yeah, I had a real thing for him. Yeah.
1: And so well,
2: let's
1: so this,
2: not, let's
1: this
2: not connection judge.
1: No,
2: let's
1: no,
2: not
1: no.
2: connection
1: No, I'm not
2: shame.
1: Judging. I'm just asking questions.
2: Yeah, yeah.
1: There's a few follow-up questions.
2: Yeah, yeah.
1: What part of the movie Pretty Woman made you go, I've got a connection
2: I don't
1: with Richard
2: know.
1: Gere.
2: It's the same as the Dolly Parton thing. Like, because if you break it down, you know, he's a wealthy businessman who hires a sex worker for the movie. Like, that's what the movie is. And I was...
1: Oh, say no more. It explains it perfectly
2: probably,
1: well.
2: No, but I was probably 12 years old when I was watching it.
1: Sure, I don't know,
2: but I just used to watch him and be like, I feel as if Richard and I were in the same room.
1: Yeah. Tell you know
2: I,
1: dogs.
2: Yeah. yeah. You know, I once did the champagne and strawberry delivery to a hotel. For anyone that's seen Pretty Woman, I actually did his delivery to a hotel room because it stayed with me.
1: Yeah, you did. There you go. Anyway. You and Richard Gere. For me.
2: Because these have to be rogue, by the way. It can't be like, this is what the whole idea of the connection is.
1: Of course. And help Will out. He's feeling very vulnerable
2: right now.
1: I've
2: put myself
1: out
2: on the ledge there.
1: 131065. An unexplained.
2: Dribbles up for me, by the way. Just want to clarify.
1: And there it is. I was avoiding it, but there it is. Have you got an unexplained connection to someone famous? For me, and this actually came up in a therapy session, I never realised that I thought I had a connection with this person, but I was once doing like a, I don't even know what the technique is called, but effectively I was closing my eyes and I was being young Woody at a party.
2: Oh, yeah, nice.
1: And I
2: past life experience.
1: I was in a room by myself.
2: Yeah, cool. Yeah.
1: And then the therapist said, okay, and what do you need right now? And I said, I think I need a hug and someone to tell me that everything's going to be okay.
2: Wow.
1: And she was like, okay, and who is that for you? Who's walking in the door right now? And I was like... Robin Williams.
2: Yeah.
1: And she was like,
2: wow.
1: Yeah, she was like, oh, it's usually a mum or a dad, but like, okay, we're going Robin Williams. and it was like Robin Williams from the movie Hook.
2: Whoa. Yeah.
1: Yeah, and he came in and go, and I'm getting tingles just talking about it right now. And she was like, whoa, so he's this really important figure for you.
2: Yeah.
1: And
2: it's like, he would have been. 100%.
1: I guess he is.
2: Yeah.
1: 13-1065.
2: I had one with Kelly Slater as well. I'm just going to throw that out there.
1: What about Kelly Slater?
2: Don't
1: you've got one, Joe?
2: Every time I see him.
3: Yeah, it's obviously Esther Perel.
1: Oh, yeah.
3: Because, like, we're as smart as one another.
1: Yeah. She's on your level.
3: And we've got the same, like, insight into relationships. Like, everything she says, I'm like, it's exactly what I would say.
2: All righty.
1: Who do you have an unexplained connection to on 13-1065?
2: Yes.
1: Someone famous.
2: Yeah, the more outlandish, the better, I think.
1: Yeah.
2: You see them and every time you see them, maybe it's not a connection, you're just like, I just get the feeling that we would connect. I have the feeling that we would get on.
1: Yeah.
2: We're cut from the same cloth.
1: So you and Kelly Slater.
2: Me and Richard Gere. 13-1065. We'll take your calls up next. It's Will and Woody. 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

0: early. It's Will and Woody keeping you up.
1: We're talking Dolly Parton and a letter that she wrote. Some of the news, like, of all the people in entertainment, I did not think this person would get a letter from Dolly Parton.
2: And that person was Eminem. So he posted a tribute to Dolly Parton today and revealed what the letter said. Really, really beautiful stuff. Go and look it up online. I read it before the song there. But the one line we're focusing on now is the fact that she said that she felt some unexplained connection to Eminem, even though they'd never met. And we love that idea because I think that does happen. That for some reason we feel these connections with celebrities that we've never met.
1: You have an affinity with them.
2: And actually, Annalise said before, like, it really hits home when they pass away, doesn't it?
3: Yeah, really. Like, you're like, whoa, my brother, like, where are you?
2: Exactly, like that.
1: Did you have oh, brother, we're out there. Which oh, brother celebrity death moment was biggest for you?
3: Liam Payne. Yeah.
1: Yeah.
3: Yeah, when Liam Payne passed away.
2: You were young, you were.
3: I like walk past the sky still and I look at the clouds and if there's like a beam of sun, I just go, morning, Liam. Like, wow. It's really weird.
1: You say that.
3: Well, I say it in my head because that would be weird to say it out loud. And now I'm saying it out loud, which feels a bit weird. But
2: saying it on radio.
3: Yeah, yeah. I feel like we're really connected.
2: Wow.
3: It's really crazy. Can't even listen to One Direction properly anymore.
2: I've seen that. You get emotional.
3: Yeah, I like cry.
2: Wow.
3: Yeah.
2: Let's go to Kelly here on 131065. Kelly, who do you think you have a connection with, even though you've never met them?
4: Clint Eastwood or Scott Eastwood.

0: So Scott been in the Sun?
1: Yeah, the Sun. I mean, he didn't really have that surname when he was born, but he went to that when he went to acting.
0: Yeah, he did. So what? So both of them. So you just feel like both of them are family to you, Kelly?
1: Yeah, and we have similar sort of expressions with the eyes.
2: With the eyes. You have the same. You have Clint Eastwood's eyes, Kelly.
1: Yeah. Yeah. Nice. So when I get a serious moment, I have people sort of like double taking, going, should I say anything or shouldn't I?
2: do you say, are you feeling lucky, punk? Like, does that come out of the mouth?
1: Oh my God, it comes out all the time.
0: Really? Okay. Kelly, give it to me. Give it to me, Kelly.
1: What? Oh, this is my favorite one. He's like, Get off my lawn.
0: What's that from? Again, Gran Torino.
1: Yeah.
2: Good on you, Kel. Nailed it, Kelly. You can have it. You can have it. Can you hear it? Stubby Holder. Sounds like you have a few beers.
0: Let's go to Susie. Let's go to Susie here on 13.
2: Office crossing. Wild phone call. I'm sorry. I shouldn't connection shame. I said this at the start when I said, man, I've got a connection with Richard Gere.
0: He's got the same eyes as Clint Eastwood, mate.
2: Get off my lawn.
0: Susie, who have you got an unexplained connection with?
3: Weirdly, Post Malone, which I wouldn't say I'm a huge fan. Like, I like some of his music.
0: Okay.
3: And I don't know much about him.
2: Yeah, right.
3: But there's this weird feeling when I see him or hear of him that we are very familiar. Like, we've known each other in a past life.
0: Do you have any face tattoos, Susie?
3: I do not. Not yet.
0: Not yet. Okay, so what is it like when you say, so you don't like his music? You don't really know much about him, but you...
2: Hey, don't you connection shame. That's not what this is about.
0: I'm just curious.
2: Don't you laugh, Annalise, otherwise we'll get the sunshine out.
0: What actually is the part of him that you're connecting with, though?
3: I don't know. So it's like we've known each other in a past life.
2: You can't explain it. That's the point.
3: He's been in dreams before, but not like, oh, I'm dreaming of Post Malone. Like, he'll be in the background of my dream, and I'm just like, oh, why was he there?
0: Post Malone just walks behind the dream.
3: Just in the background. It's very strange.
2: Wow. That is strange. But that's what it's all about.
0: Yeah, bloody oath. Do you hope to meet him one day, Susie, and let him know?
3: I mean, I wouldn't say, like, I wouldn't not want to meet him. Like, I'm sure I'd say hi, but again, like, I'm not a massive fan.
0: Yeah.
2: That's extraordinary. See, this is sounding the most legitimate of all of them, because she's not sounding like a stalker.
0: Yeah.
2: And like Annalise. And she's not sounding like Kelly, which is completely out of her tree. Like, this is, do you know what I mean? Like, she's you're not obsessed with him, but you feel like you've got an unexplained connection. Yeah. That's crazy.
0: If we ever speak to Post Malone, Susie, we're going to get you involved in the chat, okay?
3: Yeah, perfect.
0: What would you say? Just far away, just Will's Post Malone. So, like, far, what would you say to him? Go.
3: Honestly, I'd just be like, hi, do you also think you know me?
0: Can't see how that'd go wrong.
2: No. That's exactly. He'd probably say no.
0: He'd probably say.
2: Although, but if he turns around and is like, there's a woman called Susie in the back of my dreams.
0: Wow.
2: Yeah. It's good gear.
0: Wild.
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0: chasing snores with laughs. It's Will and Woody keeping you up.
1: Hey, look, he's probably our favourite guest, no doubt.
2: I mean, top five for me, but you know, we're different. We're different in that way.
1: The founder of Gotcha for Life. I think the person that speaks best on mental health in this whole country is Gus Wallen, and he's on the show. Again, he's fragile, not mentally, physically at the moment. Yes. So we've been told to go easy on him.
3: Thank you.
1: Now, Gussie, talk us a little bit about what's going on with Gotcha at the moment. I know we've got some wonderful news to talk to us about our campaign with Chemist Warehouse this year and Gotcha.
3: Yeah, I mean, you guys were brilliant. It's the best one we've ever had, and we've had lots of really cool people support me and Gotcha through the Chemist Warehouse June, program, but this has been the best that we've ever had. Yeah, I mean, Gotcha for Life every day, building mental fitness of Aussies, now particularly in primary schools, where we've landed after 9 years, that it's really important to let the little ones sort of learn to build the emotional muscle so they can feel all the feels and that they can get through whatever life throws at them. So we don't think we can start that type of conversation any earlier than primary school. So let's rip into it. And, loved working with you guys and hope to continue to do so. And I think there'd be lots of your listeners that are going through stuff or have little ones that are going through stuff. And the main focus, of course, as it always is don't worry alone, you know, find someone that you can talk to so you don't worry alone about the stuff that traditionally, boys, we've been told to man up and shut up, but it really is human up and speak up now. It's absolutely all of us need to be better at opening up on the stuff that traditionally we were told to bury and deal with yourself.
2: Yeah, absolutely.
1: So true.
2: Gussie, this sent a touch narcissistic, but you did mention the fact that our faces were all over Chemist Warehouses a couple of months ago. I was hoping at the end of the campaign to go in there and get a number of those posters to hang them in my house. I was too late. Do you have an in as to where I could get some of those posters, Gus?
3: I think they were incinerated on the first day of the new month.
1: When self-destruct.
3: A new campaign. Some bloke who's got a milk company running around Australia doing great work. Some Brockman, Brickman,
1: Is Ned in there now?
2: The bed was barely cold. Oh, Ned Brockman is everywhere.
1: Oh, my God.
3: He jumped into our grave the minute.
1: God, fair enough.
3: He was in there.
1: Oh, he does good stuff. He does good stuff. He's very good.
3: You know what? This is a bit of a name drop, but I got nominated for Australian of the Year, and he was nominated for Young Australian of the Year.
1: Oh, yeah.
3: So we went to this function together, and you could not get two blokes more uncomfortable. We had the Governor General's house, Posh's house in Sydney, and he ended up winning it the year later. But I remember looking at him, and he was looking at me. We're like, how long do you reckon we have to stay here for before we can get the hell out of here? But, he's a terrific bloke and, obviously deserves all the plaudits for what he's done and what an absolute machine.
1: Yeah. Hey, speaking of running, mate, I know you guys are doing some stuff with the Sydney Marathon. Every kilometre and every donation helps equip more Australians with practical mental fitness skills so nobody has to worry alone. You can donate at Gotcha for Life grassroots with a Z.com and search TCS Sydney Marathon. What are you doing there?
3: Yeah, so Chemist Warehouse, again, brilliant. They've given us a whole lot of spots for people to run for us, and they've all been snaffled up. It's incredible. It's such a hard thing doing a marathon. I did the 2014 New York Marathon. I'll never do it again, but I absolutely loved it, and it's good to sort of tick the box. But it's incredible. Every marathon in the world now is absolutely full. There's always a ballot to get into it. They're running two in London next year. Chemist Warehouse went, you know what, there's some spots, and they've been snaffled up by really cool people that are raising funds for Gotcha for Life. And again, it's just another way that Chemist Warehouse, with their huge reach and just their big hearts, going, you know what, how can we help, a charity that is close to their hearts? And they've been my number one sponsor for the last 9 years. We're going into year 10 next year, and we could reach over $10 million just from Chemist Warehouse in that time. So, guys, it's hugely important. And, every time I think of Gotcha for Life and where it all started, you just need a couple of big dogs to come and help you, because it's really hard work out there running a charity, but very excited to continue the partnership with them.
2: Just want to confirm, sorry, were you referring to us as the big dogs or Chemist Warehouse?
3: Oh, yeah, you too. You too, for sure, of course.
1: All right, Gussie. Well, you're doing wonderful stuff. As always, mate, thanks so much for including us as well and for us to feel like a part of everything you do at Gotcha for Life's awesome. All your team is so lovely to us. And crazy to think that, I don't know how many years ago, I was on the radio crying my eyes out about being depressed, and now how far that has brought me and Woods and the show and, you know, how open we are with it and how open everyone that speaks to us about their mental health. And it's cool, mate. It's actually really cool. So you're...
3: Well, mate, you started it. Vulnerability is a strength. We've been told all our lives that it's not. So you just showing that vulnerability, then having the support, and then your listeners and your team and your show and so forth, that's the way it's got to be. It's got to be seen as a strength. So I think you guys did so well that next year they went, you know what, let's get them again. So you're up again, boys, next year, and it was just so much fun doing it with you, and lots of love to you and your listeners, and make sure anyone out there listening, don't worry alone about anything. Find someone to talk to, because this world's a better place with you in it.
2: Awesome, Gussie.
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1: great stuff. As I said, gotchaforlife.grassroots.com. If you would like to donate, head along there. Gus Walland on Will and Woody. Have a great arvo, Gussie.
3: Good on you, boys. See you later.
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16: Hey there, it's Darren Katrupi in the Far South Coast newsroom with your local news first. The district court has been told the victim of an alleged rape at South Durris last November identified a different person when shown a photo board of possible perpetrators by police. 27-year-old Bodie Vella from Surfside, who's free on bail, was yesterday formally committed to stand trial in March next year. He's pleaded not guilty to three charges, including aggravated sexual assault while depriving liberty. In Sydney's Downing Centre District Court, Deputy Chief Judge Stephen Hanley asked Vella's lawyer, "There was a photo board ID where a different person was selected. I assume you want that in, don't you?" To which he responded, "Yes." An update on that crash between a Navy vessel and a Tinian Twofold Bay at Eden. We told you yesterday about the incident that occurred on Sunday afternoon involving a watercraft from HMAS Canberra. Sergeant Stephen Judd from Eden Water Police says a 38-year-old woman was knocked unconscious.
17: About 12:15 p.m, emergency services were called to the Edra Multipurpose Wharf at Eden. After reports, two vessels had collided. Officers attached to Marine Area Command attended and found a civilian boat and an Australian Navy vessel had collided after the civilian vessel entered the non-water exclusion zone.
16: She was taken to Fisheries Beach, then transported to hospital in a stable condition with suspected head and spinal injuries. Police have charged a man with several offences, including high-range drink driving, following a crash in Bega over 3 months ago. The single vehicle accident occurred late on Sunday, May 10, on East Street. Three people, including the driver, were seriously injured in the crash and taken to hospital. A 24-year-old P1 license holder behind the wheel, now arrested and charged with three other offences, including aggravated dangerous driving, occasioning grievous bodily harm. He'll face court on October 27. In local sport, Far South Coast NRL star Teague Wilton could be on the move. The 26-year-old former Naruma Devil has apparently decided to put himself on the open market from November 1. His manager has told Nine's Wide World of Sports, although the informed back rower loves the club, he feels the time is right to see what his market value is. Cronulla is keen to re-sign Teague, who's been at the Sharks since he was 19. That's your latest local news and sport. I'm Darren Katrubi.
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18: Hi, I'm Donna DeMayo. A number of Australians remain unaccounted for as a major disaster unfolds in Nepal. Flash flooding has swept through a town on the border with Tibet. There are reports from local police that at least 98 people have died. More than 400 others are missing. There's bad news for borrowers, with the ANZ joining the NAB in predicting another rate hike before the end of the year. It follows yesterday's higher-than-hoped-for core inflation figure of 3.6%. CanStar Sally Tindall says that number just isn't going down.
19: Core inflation, it's stickier than a piece of gum on your shoe, and unfortunately it will be problematic for the RBA when it next meets at the end of September.
18: Meta has agreed to pay around $24 billion Australian dollars after settling a major US lawsuit over claims its platforms have contributed to teenage social media addiction. It's also agreed to new measures to protect kids. And Prince Harry and his wife Meghan have touched down in Birmingham after ditching LA for a return to Britain.
13: Visit the team you can trust at Wild Coast Realty on the flat in Narooma. 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
18: The Eagles have failed in their fight to reduce Harley Reid's two-match ban for rough conduct against Hawthorn's Jai Newcombe. Collingwood is confident that Isaac Quaynor and Pat Lipinski will be right for tomorrow night's wildcard clash with the Dogs at the G, after the pair missed the loss to the Lions with their glute and calf injuries. Essendon is set to join the race for Giants skipper Toby Green, who's already been linked to Geelong. And in boxing, Nikita Zhu's world title hopes have been dashed for now after last night's split decision in his bout against Ben Marnie.
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20: On the Batemans Coast, winds are southwesterly, 15 to 20 knots, seas 1.5 to 2.5 metres, with a southerly swell 1.5 to 2.5 metres. We got high tide at 8 a.m. this morning, low tide this afternoon at 20 to 2.
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20: Looking at a mostly sunny Thursday for the South Coast, maxing out at 20 degrees tomorrow. Partly cloudy and 21 to finish the working week. What's the weekend looking like, though, for the South Coast? Well, mostly sunny conditions and tops between 20 and 21. That's some welcome news, isn't it? At the moment, we're sitting on 11 degrees in Daruma, 9 in Marimbula, 6 in Batemans Bay, and a chilly 2 in Bega. 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
20: 5 past 6, I'm here. Aaron's not. She'll be back next Tuesday, but in the show today, we'll have the mighty Mick Wayman joining us to talk about NRL. Yes, only 2 rounds left in the regular competition this season, and that means 2 chances left for you to get your name in the draw for the $5,000 with Power FM's Pick the Score. But we'll be catching up with Mick just after 7:30 this morning. Also chatting with Jesse from the picture show Man Marimbula about what's new at the movies this week. And we'll have double passes to the movies to be won with Trailer Trash. So make sure you are listening later in the show. And make sure you're listening as well if you've registered for Steal My Standby. We are closing submissions for that one tomorrow. So your time is running out. 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That's pretty awesome. All the details are at our website. But coming up, we've got music from G Flip and the Chili Peppers, but get fact. A fun fact to start your day coming up in two songs' time on Power FM.

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0: Well, I had planned to share some fun facts about crocodiles, but then I got a cease and desist letter from Australia Zoo. The Irwins weren't happy. No. I thought instead I might look at alligators, kind of the crocodile's American cousin. We see them, on movies and things like that. So I thought let's learn a little more about the humble alligator because they are very, very old. I think they're older than crocodiles. I'm pretty sure. In my research, that's what I found. They've been roaming the Earth for more than 200 million years. They're actually older than trees. So at one point, a crocodile was just roaming around in the Florida glades and looked up, went, bloody hell, what's that big sticky leafy thing that's it's jutting out of the water. They have a very powerful bite, like crocodiles. An alligator's jaw can crush with over 2,000 pounds of pressure per square inch, which still isn't strong enough to cut through the rubbery steaks my mum cooks, but you wouldn't want to be in the jaws of a gator, that's for sure, because there's so many teeth. 3,000 teeth. Apparently, a crocodile goes through in its lifetime. They just shed teeth and grow new ones constantly. So the gator tooth fairy went bankrupt a long time ago, filed for Chapter 6. And this would be pretty scary if you were roaming the Florida Everglades at night, because gators' eyes glow at night. I don't know if croc's eyes do this, but apparently there's a special layer of cells in the eyes of gators that make them glow at night and give them exceptional night vision. That's the stuff of horror movies, man. They've got great leaping capabilities as well. Like crocs, they can propel themselves out of the water. A gator can jump up to 1.5 meters straight out of the water. And yet, Michael Jordan didn't recruit any gators in Space Jam. I mean, clearly they can jump. Gators can dunk, man. What were you thinking? They're very fast as well. Speeds of up to 44 kilometers per hour over short distances, so you definitely wouldn't want to be chased by one. And when it comes to reproducing, the temperature of the nest decides the sex of the cute... I don't think they're cute. The gator babies. apparently, warmer eggs become males and cooler eggs become females. So imagine if it was the same for humans. We'd have nothing but girls being born here on the South Coast, yeah, because it gets so cold. But there you go. There's a few facts about the humble alligator. Share them around, with Smoko today. Impress your friends. Send any facts through to us via our Facebook page, Power FM Big Bay, or you can text me on the power line anytime, 0429 272 856. 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
3: 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Luke is taking ages to get his hair right. 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

0: South Coast Best Music, Power FM. Aaron and Brad with you at 23 past 6. Looking at a mostly sunny day for the South Coast, hitting a top of 20 degrees.
1: What happens in Vegas is paid for by us. So I guess our accountant will know what you've been up to.
2: Steal my standby.
0: Yeah, your time is running out to get on that standby list because we draw the winner, I think, next week. This is a massive prize. If you don't know about it, we want to send you and a friend to Las Vegas. You'll be living it up on the Glitter Strip and also seeing some of the biggest performers on the planet at the iHeart Festival, including the one and only Snoop Dogg.
3: The pimp's in the crib, ma. Drop it like it's hot. Drop it like it's hot.
0: He'll be
3: drop
0: performing like along with Cardi B, a Korean like pop sensation, like BTS. They're part of the lineup. There's a few 90s acts as well. We're talking Goo Goo Dolls, Weezer, and Muse. They'll be performing some of their old hits and new ones off the Wow Signal, which only released a few weeks back. So it's huge. I'll be very jelly if you if you're the lucky winner of Steal My Standby. First, you have to register at powerfmbigabay.com.au and you need to be over 21 and have a valid passport. Luckily, Hayley in Tura Beach ticks those boxes. I put out the call for Hayley to call me during the show yesterday and she's pretty keen to head to Vegas with her sister. Have you talked to them about Mum going off to Vegas with Auntie for a few days?
4: I'm not jumping the gun. I'm just going to spring it on them last minute while I'm packing my bag. I don't want them to panic too much, so.
0: All right. You got to tell them before you go, though, if you're lucky enough to win, right?
4: Oh, absolutely, okay. Yeah.
0: They get home from school. There's just a note from Mum like, I'm off to Vegas. I'll see you.
4: I'm off to Vegas with the auntie ready to let our hair down.
0: Yeah, hopefully Hayley breaks the news to the kids gently if she wins, but two spots left today and tomorrow. So register now, powerfmbigabay.com.au. Listen out, because just before 8 this morning is when I'll be calling out someone's name. And if it's your name, you've got exactly 30 minutes to call me back. Otherwise, any rando can come here, just call me and steal your standby. That's how it works. All the details at our website. Back into the South Coast Best Music now with Josh Fawaz on Power. When you call

0: Aaron and Brad on Power, 28 past 6. Darren's got some local news for us on the way. Apparently authorities are responding to the bird flu outbreak. He's got further details in just a couple of minutes. And after 6.30, we'll delve into the strange headlines with another news, one involving the world's oldest female skateboarder. How old do you reckon she is? We're going to find out in about 15 here on Power.
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11: Morning, it's Darren Catroupi in the Far South Coast newsroom with your local news first. It's been revealed in court police allege a young interstate truck driver was using Snapchat on his mobile phone when he was involved in a fatal crash south of Bega. 21-year-old Thomas Bransgrove from Victoria's Gippsland has pleaded not guilty to driving a Kenworth Prime Mover in a manner dangerous, causing death. The charge relating to the incident on the Princess Highway at Frogs Hollow in August last year that claimed the life of 54-year-old Shane Moss. Yesterday, he was committed to stand trial in Bega District Court from June 7. The number of people in New South Wales on the urgent public housing waiting list is closing in on 14,000. That's up 18% in just the last 12 months. All up, more than 70,000 names are on the state register, 217 of them in the Bega Valley. Luke Ackerstrat from the Community Housing Industry Association says it's clearly not just a capital city problem.
12: Certainly in regional New South Wales, a lot of acute challenges are there around supply, around infrastructure, about those support services and those opportunities to really help people beyond our major CBDs.
11: A small army of officials are working as part of the state government's response to the bird flu outbreak. More than 300 personnel are based at the State Coordination Centre in Orange, leading the state government's response to the H5 avian influenza.

0: goals across the senior men's and women's programs. The men's first grade team made it to the preliminary final this season before a loss on the bell. The women's tens outfit are on the improve after only forming in 2026. That's your latest local news and sport. I'm Darren Katrupi.
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2: Hi, I'm Donna DeMayo. A number of Australians are missing after flash floods tore through a town on the border of Nepal and Tibet. Local authorities say almost 100 people have died. More than 400 others remain unaccounted for. It's been revealed the 10-year-old boy who was assaulted outside the Victoria Police headquarters was in Melbourne for treatment for brain cancer. His mum was then allegedly set upon and stabbed four times with a pair of scissors. The boy's uncle, Kirk Holt, telling Nine she's doing it tough.
3: She's really struggling at the moment.
2: British actor Tim Curry has died at the age of 80. He was best known for his role as Dr. Frankenfurter in the Rocky Horror Show. Meantime, landmarks across the world and Australia have lit up in pink overnight after the death of Dolly Parton. And the fundraising target for Red Nose Day this year is $2 million, as Aussies today get involved to raise much-needed funds for life-saving research. Every year, 3,000 young lives are lost suddenly to SIDS and other causes.
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2: In AFL, and Cats coach Chris Scott says Max Holmes remains an outside chance for next week's elimination final, telling 360 the medical team is happy with his recovery.
4: Early on, they were sort of thinking it was more likely that even in an optimistic case scenario, he would not play until sort of week two or three of the finals, but that's certainly on the table now.
2: The Eagles have been dealt a blow with the tribunal upholding Harley Reid's two-match ban for dangerous conduct against Hawthorn's Jay Newcomb. And in NRL, round 26 begins tonight in Brisbane, the Broncos hosting the Storm.
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8: No reports of any incidents this morning, but you can call us anytime, 1300 92 1250, if you spot something other motorists need to know about on the roads of the South Coast. Ongoing roadworks in Batehaven at Beach Road at Casey's Beach and also at Beach Street, Marimbula. And if you're travelling along the Snowy Mountains Highway, expect delays around Stony Creek, where they're still doing some roadworks there. Check livetraffic.com for all your updates.
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8: A beautiful winter day for the South Coast, mostly sunny and 20. Tomorrow, partly cloudy and 21. And the weekend's looking pretty damn good. Mostly sunny conditions for Saturday and Sunday, with maximums hovering around 20 and 21. It's currently 2 degrees in Bega, sitting on 9 in Marimbula, 6 in Batemans Bay, and currently 11 degrees in Naruma. 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

0: 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And you can also put yourself in the running to win $5,000. 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
1: Enjoy live music, awesome food, and good vibes every weekend at the Batemans Bay Soldiers Club. They're up, dressed, and they've put on their makeup. Well, Brad has anyway. It's Power FM's Aaron and Brad.
0: 22-7 later in the show. We'll be catching up with Jesse from the Picture Show Man to talk about what's on at the movies, and also Mick Wayman joining us to help you guess the score. You've only got two chances left for the regular competition of the NRL, and hopefully you can snag that 5K. That'd be nice. We're drawing the winner in just a couple of weeks. But coming up in two songs' time, we'll have a look at some of the weirder headlines and find out just how old the world's oldest female skateboarder is. It's on the way up, Power.

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0: Our first strange story takes us to Cornwall in England, where a local shop owner, Scott Weller, was driving down the road and he saw what he thought was a German Shepherd. He said this animal had dark colours and big ears. And then as he got closer, he was thinking, hang on, it's not a German Shepherd. It's hopping.
4: Hello. You're not from around here, are you?
0: No, it definitely wasn't because it was a wallaby. Yes, the Australian native marsupial somehow was on the streets of Cornwall just hopping around. They called in the RSPCA to help capture the roaming wallaby. They reckon it may have been from a private collection. Can you just own... I mean, we're not allowed to own native animals here in Australia. We can't just, like, you know, have a wallaby in our backyard. Are the English allowed to do that? That doesn't sound right. But yes, and it was the animal version of a wallaby. You don't see too many of our rugby union wallabies players roaming around England because people just abuse them by yelling out, Johnny Wilkinson! You're like, oh God, let it go, people. Meanwhile, over in the US, they've just given a Guinness World Record to the oldest female skateboarder. What does she sound like?
5: Cowabunga, dude.
0: No, that's not it. This is what she sounds like.
6: My name is Judy Oyama, and I got the Guinness World Record for oldest competitive skateboarder female. Yeah.
0: Yeah, like our gold medal winning Arissa True, who was 14 when she won her gold in Paris a couple of years back. Judy, the world's oldest female skateboarder, she started when she was 13. She's been, like, carving up the half pipe for, like, 53 years. That is so cool. And, yeah, she still competes to this day. Like, last year she competed in the international slalom, which is, like, when they go downhill really fast and they got to weave between the cones. Like, I watch video of Judy doing this and I'm like, oh, my God. I couldn't even imagine doing this at 26, let alone 66. So well done to Judy. Of course, you know, she's in her older years now, so she's going to be a little more careful.
7: I'm much more careful, and I'm not so into racing the big giant slalom fast hills, and I am not into racing down the 12-foot ramp.
0: Yeah, she's going to, like, sort of ease back a little bit. You know, you're getting up there in years as a skateboarder when, you know, you used to have Red Bull as a sponsor, but now it's Metamucil. You know, times change. But good on you, Judy. Well done. It's 6:50. Coming up next, there's one Aussie who's in trouble after getting up to some shenanigans in Bali. Yeah, a lot of Bali tourists get up to mischief, but this one is particularly embarrassing. When you hear it, you're thinking, what's his mum going to say? More on that next on Power.
1: 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A half-eaten burger in one hand. Sunlight is piercing through the curtains. Your voice is gone. Your t-shirt's ripped. And somehow, you've got to do it all again for day two at the iHeartRadio Music Festival 2026.
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0: Somba's Home Wrecker on Power. It's 5 to 7 with Aaron and Brad, and I just got back from travelling overseas. And, you know, you've got to be careful when you're travelling. You've got to respect the local laws and customs. And sometimes Aussies that take the trip to Bali don't do that. And there is one man who's in hot water with the Bali authorities after he enjoyed some special cuddles with one of the locals over there.
1: On a residential driveway near Canggu in Bali, the pair simply can't keep their hands off each other. North Kuta police have labelled it an immoral act, combing the scene of the crime, which they claim lasted 15 minutes.
0: Yeah, well done. This young Aussie tourist got caught on camera with a bikini-clad girl just, you know, going at it in the driveway of a residential area over there. Like I said, caught on camera. And how romantic in a driveway. At least put some rose petals down or something. But yeah, it was caught on camera and there were also witnesses to the event.
1: This man got an eyeful, as did a local woman preparing to place a religious offering outside her home.
0: That poor lady, she's come out with a religious offering and she sees this pair getting romantic in the driveway, doing, you know, X-rated acts. She's like, are they praying over there? Oh, God, no. Oh. And then the first bloke, he sort of stops and looks at them for a little while, and you're like, oh, is he some sort of pervo? And then I thought, maybe his car's... he's like, how am I going to get my car out? I don't want to interrupt them. Do I just honk the horn? What do I do here? Obviously police swooped in, and they've actually arrested this guy. But who is he?
1: Billy Aspinall is from the Sunshine Coast, and tonight he remains in police custody in Badung.
0: That was on Billy's request because he'd rather stay in police custody than deal with his mum, and I don't blame him. This is so embarrassing. Like, honestly, mate, couldn't you find a hotel room or something? So there you go. Billy's returned to the Sunshine Coast now. He's going to be left a little bit red-faced because everyone will be like, oh, do you enjoy that speed hump in the driveway, Billy? He's like, shut up, shut up. News and weather's coming up on Power.
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13: Hey there, it's Darren Katrupi in the Far South Coast newsroom with your local news first. A Surfside man has been committed to stand trial for allegedly violently raping a woman on a walking track at South Durris. Sydney's Downing Centre District Court has been told the case against Bodie Vella involving three serious offences will take up to 7 days to run. The 27-year-old has pleaded not guilty and is currently free on strict conditional bail, including not coming within 200 kilometres of Bateman Bay. The court also heard Vella's defence will raise issues about a photo board ID where a different person was selected. The trial is set to commence in Bega District Court on March 1. A P1 driver who allegedly recorded a blood alcohol reading of 0.170 has been arrested following a crash in Bega. The 24-year-old man issued with a future court attendance notice as the result of the incident on East Street back in May, where police claim his car left the road, crashed into a fence, then down an embankment. He was treated for chest injuries, while two passengers, a 21-year-old woman for suspected spinal injuries and 34-year-old man for serious leg injuries. His licence has been suspended and he'll face Bega local court in October. Police say initial investigations indicate a Tinny was in an on-water exclusion zone when it collided with a Navy vessel at Eden on Sunday. The smash occurred at lunchtime near the multi-purpose wharf in Twofold Bay, where New South Wales ambulance paramedics assessing two adults and two children from the Tinny. Sergeant Stephen Judd from Eden Water Police says the investigation is ongoing.
14: A passenger on a civilian vessel, a 38-year-old woman, was knocked unconscious on that boat during the collision, before she was assisted and taken to Fisheries Beach nearby for treatment. She was then taken by New South Wales ambulance paramedics to South East Regional Hospital Bega in a stable condition. No other injuries were reported during the incident, and Eden Water Police have taken carriage of the investigation into that incident.
13: In local sport, the 2026 Group 16 Junior Rugby League final series kicks off this weekend. The minor semis to be played at Bega Rec Ground on Saturday. Then on Sunday, the action moves to Pambula for the major semi-finals. Both days will feature teams from under-13s through to under-16s in tackle and tag. Bega and Maruya Churros featuring the most teams to play. That's your latest local news and sport. I'm Darren Katrupi.
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15: Hi, I'm Donna DeMayo. A number of Aussies remain unaccounted for after flash floods in Nepal. Locals say 157 bodies have so far been found. A wall of water tore through a town on the border with Tibet, the area annually visited at this time by hundreds of Hindu pilgrims. It's also a popular hiking spot. The opposition is calling for a huge cut to the tobacco excise, fearing the illicit smokes trade is becoming a national security threat. A coalition task force fears terrorists could exploit the criminal networks that are driving the black market. It's calling for an excise reduction of up to 80%. Australia's anti-money laundering watchdog is preparing for possible cuts. Nine papers reporting AUSTRAC's workforce could shrink by as much as 8%. It comes as some of the agency's temporary projects wind down and as government spending comes under pressure. And British actor Tim Curry has died, best remembered as Dr. Frankenfurter from the Rocky Horror Show. He was 80 years old.
12: Visit the team you can trust at Wild Coast Realty on the flat in Naruma. 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
15: In AFL, and Cats coach Chris Scott says Max Holmes remains an outside chance for next week's elimination final, telling 360 the medical team is happy with his recovery.
16: Early on, they were sort of thinking it was more likely that, even in an optimistic case scenario, he would not play until sort of week two or three of the finals, but that's certainly on the table now.
15: The Eagles have been dealt a blow, with the tribunal upholding Harley Reid's two-match ban for dangerous conduct against Hawthorn's Joe Newcomb. And in NRL, round 26 begins tonight in Brisbane, the Broncos hosting the Storm.
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17: On the Eden Coast, winds are south to southwesterly, 15 to 20 knots, and seas 1.5 to 2.5 metres. And the swell is 1.5 to 2.5 metres southerly. High tide very soon at 10 to 8 and again this evening at 20 to 8. Low tide at 1:15 this afternoon.
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17: A crisp winter day for the South Coast, mostly sunny and 20. Tomorrow, partly cloudy and 21. And the weekend looking pretty good with mostly sunny conditions. Tops between 20 and 21 degrees. Sitting on 11 still in Narooma. Still 9 degrees in Marimbula, 6 in Batemans Bay and 2 in Bega. 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
17: 7:06, Aaron will be back next Tuesday, but Mick Wayman is back after 7:30 to talk about the NRL, as you just heard in the news. Round 26 starts tonight. There's only 2 rounds left of the regular competition. That's 2 chances to get your name in the draw for Power's Pick the Score. More details on that to come. Also, coming up next, details on how you can win yourself some free fuel with Beat the Bowser. And later this half hour, we'll be talking about a bunch of cows that wandered into the wrong place at the wrong time. We have, you know, sometimes we get reports of cattle on the loose here on the South Coast because we've got a lot of dairy farms. But yeah, these cows were in a spot they definitely won't be going back to. I'll tell you more about that in 15. But throwback now from Everclear, Santa Monica for you on Power.

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It's Aaron and Brad for your Thursday. 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It's on the fritz. We can't get parts for it, so it's always at the risk of blowing up. So it's going to count up dollar amounts worth of petrol, and all you have to do is say stop before the damn thing explodes. If it blows up, you don't get anything. And it's pretty simple to play. Again, head to the website if you want to take on the dodgy power petrol pump tomorrow with Beat the Bowser, thanks to Big Valley GWM, the home of tough utes, SUVs, and local service you can count on. 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

0: Aaron and Brad on Power, 20 past 7 in the South Coast. A lot of dairy farms, a lot of properties that have cattle, and sometimes we get reports of cattle on the loose. Sometimes they cause some traffic issues, and it's kind of a situation that happened further north up in Queensland. Police had to be called out because there was some livestock that got loose.
1: 7:40, police received a call. That was on Monday night. This herd had escaped from a property on the Centenary Highway just near Ipswich. Police conducted a search, couldn't find them.
0: Yeah, they were like, where are these cows gone? There was about, I think, close to like 10 cows that got loose, and they couldn't track them down until finally they started getting reports from the public on where the cows had ended up.
1: They headed off to the South Ripley's McDonald's drive-thru.
0: The cows went to Macca's of all places. That's crazy. I've heard of farm to table, not farm to drive through, but in the video that was caught by a punter, the cows are wandering around near the drive through. They go into the drive through and then they quickly sort of turn around and head back. Maybe they caught the smell of a Big Mac or something. I don't know. Look, I want fresh beef in my quarter pounder, but not that fresh. That's too much. This would be like a flock of chickens walking into a KFC or something. So, yeah, kind of funny. Funny stuff. Would it be great to see the expressions on the faces of the Macca's staff that were working the drive-through that night? You got the little headset on, you're like, hello, welcome to Macca's, may I take your order, please? Do you want fries with that? Please proceed to the next window. Yeah, it's Aaron and Brad on Power.

0: Swift on Power FM, 25 past 7 on your Thursday. It's Aaron and Brad with you. More sad news out of Hollywood today. Of course, we lost Dolly Parton yesterday at the age of 80. And then this morning, we got the news that veteran English actor Tim Curry has passed away at the age of 80, most well known for playing Dr. Frankenfurter from the old Rocky Horror Picture Show movie. I know my dad's a huge fan of Rocky Horror. Actually played Frankenfurter himself on stage in a local production of the Rocky Horror Picture Show. I'll always remember him from the movie Clue. I don't know if you ever saw that. It was like a movie version of Cluedo that came out in the 80s. Very, very funny if you haven't caught that. But yeah, tributes pouring in for Tim Curry. We'll have more details on his passing and other entertainment stories coming up in What's Poppin' just after 8. But news and weather is on the way. And then we're talking footy with Mick Wayman here on Power.
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12: Morning, it's Darren Katrupi in the Far South Coast newsroom with your local news first. A trial date has been set for a Victorian man accused of causing a crash south of Bega 12 months ago that claimed the life of a 54-year-old man. The three-vehicle crash occurred on the Princess Highway at Frogs Hollow on August 7. Thomas Bransgrove, who was driving a Kenworth truck, is charged with dangerous driving, occasioning death. Yesterday, he confirmed his not guilty plea before being ordered to stand trial in Bega District Court on June 7 next year. Hundreds of people in the Bega Valley are currently in the queue for public housing and the line is getting longer. The latest data shows the waiting list in New South Wales alone is now over 70,000, including 14,000 who are marked as urgent. Luke Ackerstrat from the Community Housing Industry Association says it's a huge problem.
13: Some of those figures in regional New South Wales are really quite acute, but certainly the main thing we're hearing is just that cost of living The tough economy we're operating in at the moment. People are under rental stress.
12: Far South Coast locals have been calling the emergency animal disease hotline since the outbreak of the bird flu. The state government tells us they've taken over 4,000 calls on the 1-800 number since it was activated in June. Agriculture Minister Tara Moriarty says a 300-strong person state coordination centre is managing the response, including to the positive cases here on the Far South Coast. Then there are also increased personnel on the ground monitoring sites along our coastline. In local sport, it's called the winter breeze, but those taking part this weekend will be hoping for a little to no breeze when they take to the course at the Tathra Beach Country Club. The annual golf tournament to be played on Saturday and Sunday in the women's and men's categories, with large fields expected to take part in both events. That's your latest local news and sport. I'm Darren Katrupi.
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14: Hi, I'm Donna DeMayo. DFAT has confirmed a number of Australians are unaccounted for after flash floods that have torn through parts of Nepal and Tibet. Local authorities are reporting 34 Aussies are missing. The Department of Foreign Affairs and Trade says it's urgently working to confirm their welfare. There are fresh fears for another rate hike in response to the latest inflation data. The headline figure has eased, but the ABS says core inflation's unchanged at 3.6%. Canstar's Sally Tindall fears that could be enough to force the Reserve Bank to act.
15: The RBA has already warned it is alert to upside risks in inflation and it is prepared to act if it deems necessary. By acting, I mean yet another rate hike, potentially as early as September.
14: The Transport Safety Bureau is investigating another two incidents at Sydney Airport. The latest involved a Virgin and Qantas jet on separate taxiways and a Jetstar plane pushing back from a gate as another aircraft was passing behind it.
2: Visit the team you can trust at Whale Coast Realty on the flat in Narooma. 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
14: Team sheets for this weekend's AFL wildcard matches will be released later today. Aaron Norton is expected to be named by the Doggies for tomorrow night's blockbuster against the Magpies. Tim English could be a surprise inclusion after training well yesterday. The Pies also tipped to recall injured duo Isaac Quaynor and Pat Lipinski. And over to NRL. Round 26 begins tonight in Brisbane. The Broncos will be hosting the Storm.
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0: Be aware school zones are operating, so keep it under 40 through those. Slow down around the school buses as well. It's book week, so the kids are probably like super excited to get to school and show off their costumes. But yeah, do take care around those school zones and around roadworks as well. We do have ongoing upgrades along the Princess Highway in Batemans Bay between the old Princess Highway and Guy Street turnoffs, and also at Brogo, at Brogo Pass, and also near the Warrigal Range Road turnoff. There's a few other locations where there's roadworks happening. 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And if you spot any incidents, give us a call, 1300 92 1250.
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0: Gorgeous weather for the coast today, mostly sunny and 20, and that looks set to continue right through the next few days. Partly cloudy and 21 tomorrow, mostly sunny conditions for the weekend with tops hovering around 20 to 21 degrees. Sitting on 11 still in Naruma, it's nudged up to 10 degrees in Marimbula, now 8 in Batemans Bay, sitting on a chilly 3 in Bega. 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
1: 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Ugh, that sounds weird, but then again, so do they. 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
0: 24 to 8. Coming up later this half hour, I'll be calling out someone's name for Steal My Standby. You and a friend off to Vegas to see the iHeart Music Festival. You'll be watching Snoop Dogg, Cardi B, Goo Goo Dolls, Weezer, Muse, BTS. It's a huge list. 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If I call out your name later this half hour, you've got 30 minutes to call me back. So listen out if you've already registered for that. And I just mentioned $5,000 to be won with Pick the Score. To help you win that, we're catching up with the mighty Mick Wayman in 2 songs' time.

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1: 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Guess how many points each team will score in the Friday night NRL game. And a ticket in the draw to score yourself $5,000.
0: Yeah, there's only a handful of people that have got into the draw for Pick the Score this year. Hoping, each of them hoping to win the $5,000. Your name could be amongst them, though. If you can pick the score in tomorrow night's game, to help you do that, we are catching up with our local rugby league expert, Dragons legend and Maria local, the mighty Mick Wayman. Good morning, mate.
2: Morning, Brad. How are you?
0: Yeah, good, thank you. Most of the chatter in the NRL this week has surrounded Broncos player Adam Reynolds. He's calling time on his career, but a calf injury is kind of preventing him from running on for the final two games of the season to say goodbye to fans. What do you think about this whole saga, Mick?
2: Yeah, look, you know, at the end of the day, most teams now are a team first, and that's the mentality everyone's got. But you look at a bloke like Adam, who's played for so long, you know, if he's to go out there and do his calf, it's not the way you want to be remembered. And I can get where the coach and staff and everyone's coming from. Like, you want to go out on a high. It's pretty tough, but yeah, you know, these things happen.
0: Yeah, I don't know. I mean, the Broncos have got no chance of making the finals at this stage, so I'm like, let him run on. Let him say his goodbye, you know?
2: That's right. Considering you see that Guy Arrow gets to play the final two games for the Rabbits, so yeah, look, there's obviously a debatable question, but unfortunately it's not to be for Adam.
0: Maybe they can just pop him in the mascot costume and he can just...
2: Well, he's getting to it.
0: Well, speaking of the Broncos, they are kicking off round 26 for us tonight up against the Melbourne Storm.
2: Yeah, look, both these sides have been around a long time, a lot of history there, and probably have not been in finals for a very long time. Yeah, look, I think Melbourne will be too strong here. I just don't like the way the Broncos have been playing, so yeah, I go Melbourne.
0: And I'm sure your beloved Dragons will be happy to see the end of the 2026 season. It hasn't been their best, but hopefully tomorrow night they can get up against the Manly Sea Eagles.
2: Looking at Manly, the way they played last week, it's going to be a tough go for the Dragons. They really let themselves down last week. Thought they played some good footy for last month, but this last week was disappointing. So, look, I'm going to have to go Manly.
0: Also on tomorrow night is our Pick the Score game, with the Penrith Panthers looking to get into number one spot on the ladder, while the Bulldogs will be fighting hard to get inside that top eight and make the finals. Who's going to win, Mick, and what will the score be?
2: Well, I'm going to go Panthers here. I think, you know, they'll start the fire again. Now, the Bulldogs have been playing good footy, but I think Panthers will be too strong. So, look, for me, I think it's going to be 32-12.
0: All right. That's Mick's prediction. What's yours? Tell us. PowerFMBigabay.com.au. You never know your luck. You might get in the draw for the $5,000. And we are naming the winner in just a couple of weeks. Meanwhile, on Saturday, the Titans are up against the Rabbitohs.
2: Yeah, look, Rabbitohs are going to be very, very emotional scenes, as I said before, with Guy Arrow getting to play his final two games of the year. You know, he's just going to put on there and then come straight off. So I think it's taking that off to the NRL, the Rabbits, the Titans. Very fittingly play for both sides. So, yeah, look, it's unfortunately that he's got MND, but, you know, I think it's great to get him to see that 100 games for the Rabbits. Yeah, I'm going to go to the Rabbits here.
0: And this should be a cracker of a game on Saturday. Roosters and Dolphins, both in good form.
2: They are both in great form. The Roosters were a bit shell-shocked last week that the Tigers beat them. But,
0: yeah,
2: you know, I look at they've had some really tough games of late, and I think they'll bounce back from that. So I'm going to go to the Roosters.
0: And then also on Saturday, the Cowboys are going to be facing off against the Tigers.
2: Yeah, look, it's going to be a tough one. I think the Tigers would have got a lot of confidence there last week, beating the Roosters, and it just showed that they can do it. But the Cowboys, on the other hand, you know, they're thereabouts, so they've got to be consistent now. If they want to stay within that eight, they've got to be consistent. So I'm going to go to the Cowboys.
0: And on Sunday, a team I hope to see in the grand final, the New Zealand Warriors up against the Newcastle Knights.
2: Yeah, look, there's going to be some points in this game. Both teams are... Yeah, can score. They know where the stripe is. So, look, I think the Warriors are going to be too strong.
0: And a final game for round 26, the Eels v the Sharks on Sunday.
2: Yeah, look, I think the Sharks, if they're to go well in this comp, they've got to win these games. They're expected to win. And you find these sides that are up higher against the lower teams end up getting beat. So, you know, seen last week with the Tigers and the Roosters. So for me, I think, you know, if they're to go well, they've got to beat the Eels.
0: Fair enough. Well, that's the NRL, but when it comes to Group 16 Rugby League, prelim finals are on. Plenty of games happening this weekend, so make sure you get out and support the local clubs as they battle it out to see who's getting into the finals. And Mick, we will catch up with you again this time next week.
2: No worries, bud. Talk soon.
0: Mick Wayman there helping us out and helping you out with getting your name in the draw for Pick the Score. Thanks to Eden Nissen. You can discover the power, innovation and style of Nissen. Take a test drive today. He reckons 32-12. To the Panthers when they play the Bulldogs tomorrow, but register now, powerfmbigbay.com.au with your score prediction for a chance to win. Speaking of winning, steal my standby. I'm going to be calling out someone's name next. Hopefully you've registered. That's coming up along with Chapel Roan on Power.
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1: 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All weekend, a trip down memory lane for the 90s kids that loved a yo-yo trick and the teens that wanted to be Neo.
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0: 5 to 8 on Power FM with Aaron and Brad. That's Good Luck Bay by Chappell Roan, one of the few artists who is not appearing at the iHeart Festival that you could be going to see with Steal My Standby.
1: What happens in Vegas is paid for by us. So I guess our accountant will know what you've been up to.
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0: This is huge. Chappell won't be there, but 90s rock icons Goo Goo Dolls will be. They'll be performing on stage in Vegas, along with the one and only BTS. So there's kind of something in there for young and old, but the person who's hoping to get on the standby list this morning, who has registered at powerfmbigabay.com.au, says that they want to take their mum along so that they can shake some serious ass and dance like there's no tomorrow with Cardi B. She's going to be at the iHeart Festival in Vegas, and we want to send one lucky listener there with flights, accommodation, and the tickets for the festival. So if you want to get onto the standby list, Ashanti Holmes from Eden, you need to call me inside the next 30, all right? If you and mum want to shake what your... you can shake what your mum gave you, and mum can shake her own thing. Now's the time to call 1-300-92-1250. As long as you got your passports and you're over 21, you are ready to go if you can call me inside the next 30 minutes. Otherwise, I'm going to open the phone lines up to whoever wants to steal your standby. So Ashanti Holmes in Eden, call ASAP. Or if you know Ashanti, let her know that I want to put her on the standby list for Steal My Standby. And if you want to get the call up, you need to register via our website, powerfm@bigabay.com.au. Your last chance is tomorrow. We've got your news and weather on the way, and then we're delving into the big entertainment news of the day with what's poppin', the death of another Hollywood legend. Yeah, on the back of Dolly Parton, Tim Curry has passed away. More details on that coming up on Power.
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15: Hey there, it's Darren Katrupi in the Far South Coast newsroom with your local news first. The district court has been told the victim of an alleged rape at South Durris last November identified a different person when shown a photo board of possible perpetrators by police. 27-year-old Bodie Vella from Surfside, who's free on bail, was yesterday formally committed to stand trial in March next year. He's pleaded not guilty to three charges, including aggravated sexual assault while depriving liberty. In Sydney's Downing Centre District Court, Deputy Chief Judge Stephen Hanley asked Vella's lawyer, there was a photo board ID where a different person was selected. I assume you want that in, don't you? To which he responded, yes. Police have charged a man with several offences, including high-range drink driving, following a crash in Bega over 3 months ago. The single-vehicle accident occurred late on Sunday, May 10, on East Street. Three people, including the driver, were seriously injured in the crash and taken to hospital. A 24-year-old P1 licence holder behind the wheel, now arrested and charged with three other offences, including aggravated dangerous driving, occasioning grievous bodily harm. He'll face court on October 27. An update on that crash between a Navy vessel and a tinny in Twofold Bay at Eden. We told you yesterday about the incident that occurred on Sunday afternoon involving a watercraft from HMAS Canberra. Sergeant Stephen Judd from Eden Water Police says a 38-year-old woman was knocked unconscious.
16: About 12:15pm, emergency services were called to the Edra Multipurpose Wharf at Eden. After reports, two vessels had collided. Officers attached to Marine Area Command attended and found a civilian boat and an Australian Navy vessel had collided after the civilian vessel entered the non-water exclusion zone.
15: She was taken to Fisheries Beach, then transported to hospital in a stable condition with suspected head and spinal injuries. In local sport, Far South Coast NRL star Teague Wilton could be on the move. The 26-year-old former Naruma Devil has apparently decided to put himself on the open market from November 1. His manager has told Nine's Wide World of Sports, although the informed back rower loves the club, he feels the time is right to see what his market value is. Cronulla is keen to re-sign Teague, who's been at the Sharks since he was 19. That's your latest local news and sport. I'm Darren Katrupi.
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17: Hi, I'm Donna DeMayo. DFAT is urgently working to confirm the welfare of the Australians who are missing after devastating flooding in Nepal and Tibet. Local authorities are reporting 34 Aussies are among the hundreds of people who are unaccounted for. At least 160 people have died. There is a hotline for Australians needing consular assistance. It's 1300 555 135. The GST debate is set to drag on. A number of premiers expected to demand more federal funding after the PM backed the current deal that benefits WA. And that includes the SA leader, Peter Malinauskas, telling 7:30 his state should not be disadvantaged.
18: If the federal government decides that they're going to preserve the current arrangement, then I guess my mind immediately turns to making sure that South Australia doesn't end up worse off.
17: And Meta has reached a $24 billion settlement in its case against some US states that claimed its platforms were contributing to teenage social media addiction.
7: Visit the team you can trust at Whale Coast Realty on the flat in Naruma. 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
17: In sport, and a former premiership teammate of Scott Pendlebury says he thinks the AFL Games record holder will finish his career at a new club. Tom Mitchell telling Seven he's confident he'll leave the Pies at some stage.
19: I think at some point he will explore going to another club. So let's just say hypothetically it is Gold Coast to play and coach and do those things, experience another club. That's something he's going to do at some point.
17: And Harley Reid will miss the first two games of 2027. The Eagles midfielder failing at the tribunal to have a two-game ban overturned.
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20: On the Batemans Coast, winds are southwesterly, 15 to 20 knots, seas between 1.5 and 2.5 metres, and we've got a southerly swell,
0: 1.5 to 2.5 metres. Right on high tide at the moment, and again at 8 p.m. this evening. Low tide at 20 to 2 this afternoon.
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0: Oh, a beautiful, crisp winter day today. Mostly sunny and 20. Tomorrow, a little warmer, partly cloudy and 21. And the weekend is looking good. Mostly sunny conditions for the South Coast with tops between 20 and 21 degrees. It's 12 degrees in Narooma now, 11 in Marimbula, sitting on 8 currently in Batemans Bay, and it's bumped up to 5 in Bega. 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
7: 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Do you know what it would sound like if Lady Gaga and Lord Farquaad threw a party? We don't either, but this seems pretty close. 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
0: 6 past 8, catching up with Jesse from the Picture Show Man Marimbula after 8:30 to talk about what's on at the movies and play Trailer Trash to give away a double pass to go and see whatever movie you'd like. Later this half hour, though, I was talking about this yesterday, Book Week. Some parents get right into it. Other parents are like, oh my God, not again. One mum, though, she was on the front foot. She pre-ordered a costume for her daughter to wear to Book Week, and what she got in the mail was not what she ordered. It is absolutely hilarious. I'll tell you more about it in about 15 minutes, but coming up in 2 songs time, we'll check out what's making news in entertainment with What's Poppin', passing away of Tim Curry, making news this morning, and Dolly Parton. We lost her yesterday, but there is still music from Dolly Parton that we could, new music that we might be able to hear in the future. I'll tell you more about that with What's Poppin' next on Power.

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2: What's Poppin'?
0: Yes, more sad news in entertainment today with the passing of English actor and singer Tim Curry, gone at the age of 80. Of course, he was best known for his role as Dr. Frankenfurter from the Rocky Horror Picture Show. One of my dad's favourites. Personally, though, I'll remember Tim Curry as the guy who terrified me as Pennywise in the original It miniseries.
3: When you're down here with me,
4: you float!
0: No, can't go to sleep. Clown will eat me. But look, he had so many roles over the years. It was also in an 80s comedy called Clue, based on the Cluedo game, one of my personal favourites. But yeah, he did suffer a major stroke in July of 2012 and had battled serious illness since then. And yes, he was found unresponsive yesterday. In one of his final interviews last year, he was talking about, his thoughts on death. And this is what he had to say.
5: I don't fear death. I try to avoid it, as I think we all do. But I suspect that in the end, I will welcome it.
6: What does that mean?
5: Well, I think it may be very comforting to go bye-bye, and I want to earn it.
6: What does that mean?
5: Well, I want to earn the privilege of not being here.
0: Yeah, so Tim Curry gone at the age of 80. And, of course, yesterday we were struggling to comprehend the death of Dolly Parton, the legendary country singer, gone at the age of 80. Tributes have been pouring in. Lots of her fans making the pilgrimage to Dollywood. But, of course, her goddaughter, Miley Cyrus, would be understandably very upset. She took to Instagram to share her thoughts about the passing of Dolly, saying, "What I know is Dolly would want me to feel it, would want me to feel it, as in her death, write a song about it, and then continue on and be strong. I have an angel by my side, and I always have." But when it comes to Dolly Parton, of course, she's had some big hits over the years, and there's another one that could be sitting underground. In an interview with Kelly Clarkson a few years back, Dolly revealed that she has an unreleased song waiting to be dug up.
7: Written a song that nobody's going to hear till I'm 99 years old, and I might be there, I might not be, but it's when we did Dollywood, when we reworked that,
8: yeah,
7: and we put it in a time capsule to be open and whatever.
8: Kind of honor the opening, yeah.
7: But I had to write this song that nobody was going to hear till then, and I tell you, you have no idea how that has bothered me. I want to go dig that up so bad and think, well, I need to use that song, because it's like, you know, and it's a really good song.
0: Yeah, unfortunately, we'll have to wait till 2045 to hear it. And sadly, Dolly won't be with us to share in that moment. Finally, in other entertainment, in a bit of lighter news, it's a cartoon that a few of us would have grown up with. The Flintstones is coming back, not in cartoon form though. Apparently Warner Brothers is developing a live-action Flintstones feature, and Ryan Gosling is set to produce it. So there has been live-action Flintstones movies before. We had one in 1994, and there was a follow-up a couple of years later that did not do very well, Viva Rock Vegas. But Ryan Gosling apparently is one of the people behind this new live-action Flintstones that will see the focus shift to Bam Bam Rubble, the son of Fred's good buddy, Barney Rubble. So maybe Ryan will play Barney Rubble in the movie. I mean, he had the blonde hair in Barbie, and he's, you know, I reckon he'd do a good Barney, but we'll wait and see how that turns out. That is it for What's Poppin' for today. We'll check out entertainment news this time tomorrow. But Ashanti Holmes in Eden, you need to call me. You have exactly 7 minutes left to call me if you want to get on the standby list for Power FM's Steal My Standby. Otherwise, I'm going to open up the phones to anyone who wants to steal Ashanti's spot on the standby list. So 8:26 is your deadline, Ashanti. 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It's Aaron and Brad on Power.
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0: All right, last chance for Ashanti to give us a call. I said you've got 26 past 8 to call me back, so if you don't call, I've got to open it up to everybody else, but I don't know if other people are already calling. Let's see who we've got. Hello, Power FM. Who's this?
3: Good morning.
0: Who's this?
3: This is Ashanti.
0: Oh, Ashanti. You just made it.
3: My partner literally just got home. He was doing our car and said, your name's going to call over the radio. Call them right now.
0: Oh, my God. I don't think we've had anyone get this close to the deadline. You just snuck in under the wire.
3: Yes.
0: Well done. We love your entry. Apparently you want to take Mum to Vegas to see the iHeart Festival.
3: I do.
0: And apparently you both are going to shake your bums to Cardi B?
3: Yes, we are. We love her so much.
0: Who's at greater risk at getting in trouble in Vegas, you or Mum?
3: Oh, 100% Mum. She is a weapon.
0: All right. Okay. Fair enough. Well, make sure you've got enough bail money just in case Mum gets up to too much mischief. But congratulations. You and Mum on the standby list. You could be flying to Vegas courtesy of us, accommodation and, of course, tickets to see Cardi B and the entire lineup at this year's iHeart Music Festival.
3: Wow. Thank you so much.
0: No worries. We'll leave you to get your passport ready.
3: Alrighty, we will.
0: Okay. Well, there you go. Ashanti just made it. I mean, you couldn't cut it any finer. That is amazing. I haven't had anyone steal a standby this week. We've had everyone call back within the 30 minutes. Tomorrow is the final chance to get on the standby list. 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You are eligible to enter Power's Steal My Standby. iHeart Music Festival tickets in Vegas, plus the flights and accommodation. 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
10: Morning, it's Darren Katrupi in the Far South Coast newsroom with your local news first. The number of people in New South Wales on the urgent public housing waiting list is closing in on 14,000. That's up 18% in just the last 12 months. All up, more than 70,000 names are on the state register, 217 of them in the Bega Valley. Luke Akrastrat from the Community Housing Industry Association says it's clearly not just a capital city problem.
11: Certainly in regional New South Wales, a lot of acute challenges are there around supply, around infrastructure, about those support services and those opportunities to really help people beyond our major CBDs.
10: It's been revealed in court police allege a young interstate truck driver was using Snapchat on his mobile phone when he was involved in a fatal crash south of Bega. 21-year-old Thomas Bransgrove from Victoria's Gippsland has pleaded not guilty to driving a Kenworth Prime mover in a manner dangerous, causing death. A charge relating to the incident on the Princess Highway at Frogs Hollow in August last year that claimed the life of 54-year-old Shane Moss. Yesterday, he was committed to stand trial in Bega District Court from June 7. A small army of officials are working as part of the state government's response to the bird flu outbreak. More than 300 personnel are based at the State Coordination Centre in Orange, leading the state government's response to the H5 avian influenza. There's been a total of 9 confirmed cases of bird flu here on the far south coast to date at Narooma, Marimbula and Eden. In local sport, applications have just opened for a range of positions with the Batemans Bay Rugby Union Club in 2027. The Boers looking for passionate union people to take on coaching and management roles across the senior men's and women's programs. The men's first grade team made it to the preliminary final this season before a loss on the bell. The women's tens outfit are on the improve after only forming in 2026. That's your latest local news and sport. I'm Darren Katrupi.
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12: Hi, I'm Donna DeMayo. DFAT is urgently working to confirm the welfare of the Australians who are missing after devastating flooding in Nepal and Tibet. Local authorities are reporting 34 Aussies are among the hundreds of people who are unaccounted for. At least 160 people have died. There is a hotline for Australians needing consular assistance. It's 1300 555 135. The GST debate is set to drag on. A number of premiers expected to demand more federal funding after the PM backed the current deal that benefits WA. And that includes the SA leader, Peter Malinauskas, telling 7:30 his state should not be disadvantaged.
13: If the federal government decides that they're going to preserve the current arrangement, then I guess my mind immediately turns to making sure that South Australia doesn't end up worse off.
12: And Meta has reached a $24 billion settlement in its case against some US states that claimed its plan.

0: and Kieran Briggs, who is headed to Richmond. English has been floated as a possible trade option for several clubs. West Coast will have to start 2027 without one of its stars. Harley Reid will miss the first two games for a sling tackle on Hawk Jai Newcomb. And that's the latest news and sport.
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4: Should be a smooth run this morning on your way to work or for the school drop-off, but be aware you could experience delays due to roadworks ongoing in Bega, Tarsa Road at Boundary Road, still doing upgrades there. Same with Beach Street, Marimbula, and Casey's Beach, Beach Road, Casey's Beach in Baithaven. So slow down through the roadworks, slow down around school buses, keep it under 40 through the school zones, and if you need to keep updated on what's happening on the roads, check lifetraffic.com.
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4: Mostly sunny in 20 for your Thursday, and tomorrow partly cloudy in 21 to finish the working week. The weekend, though, wow, looking perfect. Mostly sunny conditions and tops around 20 to 21. Right now, though, 13 in Aruma, 12 in Marimbula, 10 degrees in Batemans Bay, and it's now 8 in Bega. 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That's also the place to sign up for Beat the Bowser.
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4: Erin's back next Tuesday, but coming up tomorrow, Beat the Bowser, of course, the dodgy power petrol pump. 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I didn't get time for it last half hour, but yeah, one mum's book week plans fell apart when the costume she ordered online arrived in the mail. It is absolutely hilarious, so make sure you stick around for that. I will tell you more about it in about 10, but up next, we've got to talk movies with Jesse from the Picture Show Man Marimbula, and we've also got a double pass to the movies to give away, so stand by. More on that coming up.

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0: Ooh, lots of good stuff to see at the movies this week. And to find out what you can head along to catch, we're catching up with the Picture Show Man's Jesse. Hello.
2: Good morning, Brad. How are you?
0: Yeah, I'm really well, thank you. What's showing this week at the Picture Show Man?
2: Well, we've got a new Ridley Scott film called The Dog Stars.
0: This
2: is a bit of a post-apocalyptic one. It has our very own Jacob Elordi in it, Josh Brolin and Guy Pearce and Margaret Qualley. So it's got a great cast attached to it. It's just basically about a small group of survivors. I think there's a virus that's sort of gone through and knocked out most of humanity, but they hear a radio signal. So Jacob Elordi sort of goes off to try and discover, you know, if there's other survivors, there's more humanity left out there.
0: Yeah, okay. I wonder if the signal's coming from Power FM. Maybe I'm still on the air, Jesse, in the post-apocalyptic future. Did they shoot this in Australia? Because they've got Guy Pearce, they got Jacob Elordi, I mean.
2: I think they might have. I'm not 100% sure. Okay. I'd have to double-check, but we have a lot of films that do get, big Hollywood films that get filmed over here, so it's very likely.
0: Yeah, it sounds like it's right up my alley. I don't mind a good post-apocalyptic romp.
2: No, I enjoy them too. I always get worried though, there is a dog in it, and I hate it when things happen to the animals. There is a website you can go to, it's doesthedogdie.com. And sometimes I will do that when I go to a movie, if there's a dog in it, just to know that the dog's okay or not, because I have to brace myself sometimes.
0: Yeah, it was like that for that Will Smith movie, I Am Legend. I was like, yeah, no.
2: That wrecked me.
0: Anything else new hitting the screen this week?
2: Yeah, something for the kids as well. A bit of a blast from the past. Tom and Jerry, Forbidden Compass. So they're getting up to their antics on the big screen. So it's been a little while since I've seen my Tom and Jerry.
0: It's been a minute. I mean, I'm an old fart and I grew up with Tom and Jerry cartoons.
2: Yeah, so introducing it to the next generation.
0: I guess it's what they're doing now. Like, now they've got that, what is it, Wile E. Coyote versus Acme movie coming out?
2: Which is great to see. I think Warner Brothers were going to get rid of it as a tax write-off.
0: Yeah.
2: But no, look, it scored really well with test audiences, so I'm really glad that it's hitting the big screen. Yeah, that should be fun when it comes out.
0: Yeah, Looney Tunes and Tom and Jerry back.
2: Yeah, you wonder what era we're in.
0: Well, speaking of golden oldies, do you have a recommendation for a classic movie for us this week?
2: I do. Seeing as Josh Brolin's in The Dog Stars, I thought we'd throw back to The Goonies.
0: Oh, my God.
2: Which I absolutely love. One-Eyed Willie. It has, like, Sean Astin in it and Ki-Hwan Kwan. Yes, that's him. Yeah. That's him. He's wonderful because he was in Indiana Jones and the Temple of Doom as well. But it's a fun little kids movie about a bunch of kids who find a treasure map and go to find some pirate's treasure.
0: It's classic 80s Spielberg childhood adventure.
2: Like, it really is.
0: Yeah, my friends and I have talked about this. There's no kids going on adventure movies anymore. It's all animated stuff. When I was growing up, you had Goonies, you had E.T., Flight of the Navigator, Explorers. These were ones we used to love to watch at my place.
2: I think it's always great when you have, like, the kids being the main stars, because I remember being a kid watching them and sort of putting myself in their place, you know, and you're going on these wonderful adventures. And they actually built that massive boat as well in The Goonies. It's huge. Anyway, it's a really fun film. If you haven't seen The Goonies, put it on your list.
0: Definitely. Thumbs up for The Goonies. Well, thanks as always, Jesse. A few movies definitely worth checking out, and we'll catch up with you again next Thursday.
2: See you then, Brad, and see everyone else at the cinema.
0: Yeah, Jesse from the Picture Show Man, Marimbula. Goonies, that takes me back. Like Stand By Me, that's another one. I mean, granted, the adventure was to just go poke a dead body with a stick, but still, it's kids on an adventure. If you want to go to the movies to check out the new Tom and Jerry flick or Dog Stars or anything else that's showing, I've got a double pass right now to the first person who calls on 1300 92 1250 and identifies this movie.
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0: 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We're playing Trailer Trash at the moment, and we've got someone on the line. It's Caitlin from Bega. Caitlin in Bega, you're playing Trailer Trash with us. Can you identify this movie?
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0: Rocky Horror Picture Show?
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5: The Rocky Horror Picture Show.
0: Yes, it did. Yeah. Have you seen that one?
4: Yeah, I have.
0: Yeah. I was subjected to that at a very young age. My dad was a huge fan of that movie, and I saw things that I don't think an 8-year-old should probably see. There was a lot of questions about what was going on in that movie when I was a little kid. But well done, Caitlin. You've scored yourself a double pass to the movies. What are you going to see? Do you know?
4: I don't know. I've got a couple of kids who want to see a few movies that are out.
0: Oh, there you go. All right. Well, I'm sure they'll have fun. Maybe take them to see the new Tom and Jerry movie. That sounds like a laugh.
4: Oh, yeah. They love the first one, so they'll like that one.
0: Oh, brilliant. All right. Well, congratulations. A double pass to the Picture Show Man is all yours.
4: Thank you.
0: You're welcome. And, of course, we'll play Trailer Trash again this time next week. Coming up next, though, speaking of fun for the kids, Book Week. Yeah, fun for the kids. Not so fun for some of the parents. And one mum found out why maybe it's better to go and buy your costume at a local store rather than online. You'll find out why next.
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0: Brad on Power FM. It's 2 to 9. Talking yesterday about book week, a lot of parents and guardians across the South Coast scrambling to put together a costume for the kids, you know, because they want to go to school dressed up as their favourite literary character. It can be a tough ask. Like, I feel for you if you've got to do this week. Personally, I don't think I would attempt it. I think if I tried to dress up, if I had a kid and I tried to dress them up for book week, it'd be the same as when Homer dressed Lisa up as the state of Idaho.
1: I'm not a state. I'm a monster.
0: I think my kid would be in tears if it was me. So I would definitely order a costume online. I think that's, you know, the easy play when it comes to book week. And that's what one Melbourne mum did. She ordered the iconic Mary Poppins costume. Yeah, it was, you know, the movie Mary Poppins, based on a book, and that's what her daughter wanted to go to school as, Mary Poppins. So she jumped onto the website Costume Box and put in an order. Granted, she only did this on the 23rd, so didn't leave herself a lot of wiggle room when it came to getting the costume at home and ready for book week, which at this school that her daughter goes to is tomorrow. Unfortunately, when it arrived in the mail and they opened up the parcel, it wasn't the face of Julie Andrews looking out from the parcel. It was the face of North Korean Supreme Leader Kim Jong-un. They sent her a Kim Jong-un costume instead of Mary Poppins. She jumped straight online to say, "You sent me the wrong costume. My daughter needs the Mary Poppins costume for book week. You sent me Kim Jong-un. What's the meaning of this?" A lot of people responded, though, saying, you know, it's kind of funny when you think about it. One person said, "I'm so sorry, but I've burst out laughing." And another person said, "You should absolutely send your kid to school as the Supreme Leader of North Korea." Which I think is a great idea. You know what I mean? You've just got to roll with it at this stage. It's probably too late to put together another costume. So dress her up as Kim Jong-un and still get her to perform as Mary Poppins. I would pay money to see Kim Jong-un at school just going,
2: "Just a spoonful of sugar helps the medicine go down."
0: It'd be like a fever dream to watch. But yeah, good luck to her, and good luck to you if you're getting a costume together for the kids for book week. That's it for me. I'll be back 6 o'clock tomorrow. Don't forget, Beat the Bowser. 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And the final spot on the standby list for Steal My Standby. 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
8: Hey there, it's Darren Katrupi in the Far South Coast newsroom with your local news first. A P1 driver who allegedly recorded a blood alcohol reading of 0.170 has been arrested following a crash in Bega. The 24-year-old man issued with a future court attendance notice as the result of the incident on East Street back in May, where police claim his car left the road, crashed into a fence, then down an embankment. He was treated for chest injuries, while two passengers, a 21-year-old woman for suspected spinal injuries and 34-year-old man for seriously injured. His licence has been suspended and he'll face Bega local court in October. A Surfside man has been committed to stand trial for allegedly violently raping a woman on a walking track at South Durris. Sydney's Downing Centre District Court has been told the case against Bodie Vella involving three serious offences will take up to 7 days to run. The 27-year-old has pleaded not guilty and is currently free on strict conditional bail, including not coming within 200 kilometres of Batemans Bay. The court also heard Vella's defence will raise issues about a photo board ID where a different person was selected. The trial is set to commence in Bega District Court on March 1. Police say initial investigations indicate a tinny was in an on-water exclusion zone when it collided with a Navy vessel at Eden on Sunday. The smash occurred at lunchtime near the multi-purpose wharf in Twofold Bay, where New South Wales ambulance paramedics assessing two adults and two children from the tinny. Sergeant Stephen Judd from Eden Water Police says the investigation is ongoing.
9: A passenger on a civilian vessel, a 38-year-old woman, was knocked unconscious on that boat during the collision before she was assisted and taken to Fisheries Beach nearby for treatment. She was then taken by New South Wales ambulance paramedics to South East Regional Hospital Bega in a stable condition. No other injuries were reported during the incident, and Eden Water Police have taken carriage of the investigation into that incident.
8: In local sport, the 2026 Group 16 Junior Rugby League final series kicks off this weekend. The minor semis to be played at Bega Rec Ground on Saturday. Then on Sunday, the action moves to Pambula for the major semi-finals. Both days will feature teams from under-13s through to under-16s in tackle and tag. Bega and Maruya Churros featuring the most teams to play. That's your latest local news and sport. I'm Darren Katrupi.
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10: Hi, I'm Donna DeMayo. Canberra can't confirm how many Australians are missing after flash floods tore through parts of Nepal. Local authorities say 34 Aussies are unaccounted for. The disaster has claimed at least 160 lives. Hundreds are missing. Agriculture Minister Julie Collins has told the ABC the focus is locating Aussies in the region.
11: And making sure that we have the welfare of every Australian in that region certified.
10: The GST debate is set to drag on. A number of premiers expected to demand more federal funding after the PM backed the current deal that favours WA. A win for community and disability workers who use their own car while on the job. The Fair Work Commission has increased the vehicle allowance to $1.05 per kilometre. Their union says this will help them deal with rising fuel costs and leave some almost $60 a week better off. Two men have been charged after more than $1.5 million worth of drugs were seized during raids in Sydney's west. Amongst the haul, cocaine, ketamine and MDMA.
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10: In sport, Adelaide coach Matthew Nix has praised skipper Jordan Dawson for his inspirational speech at this week's AFL Awards night.
12: Whilst we've all been there to support him, in a way, this is a guy who's turned that around and supported the entire group.
10: That's on Fox there. Parramatta set to make a huge play for Newcastle star Bradman Best if he remains on the open market in November. The Knights and the Star Centre are still yet to come to terms on a new deal, his current contract expiring at the end of next year. That's the latest news in sport.
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13: Tops of 20 and sunny today on the South Coast. Having a look at tomorrow, it's going to be partly cloudy and reaching a max of 20. 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
13: 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Alex Warren's Passenger. 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

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It does return again tomorrow from 9, playing 50 minutes of your favourite music. And I'll tell you more about the NRL. We've got two more rounds to go and two more opportunities to win yourself some extra cash with our NRL Pick the Score competition. All you have to do is try and guess the scoreline of the weekly 8pm featured game. And if you get 100% correct, you yourself $50 and then go into the end of season $5,000 major prize draw at the